0: Prime Minister Mark Carney says his government is closely following the situation in Nepal and China after 24 Canadians were reported missing in the flash flooding. The flooding hit a border area of the two countries, and police in Nepal report at least 157 people have died. Hundreds of tourists, workers, and others are unaccounted for, including 24 Canadians. A climber in British Columbia's backcountry had to be rescued by helicopter after she was stung by more than 100 wasps. Lions Bay Search and Rescue says the climber encountered the insects while on Redoubt Wall near Loggers Creek, north of Vancouver. She's since been transferred to BC Emergency Health Services for care. The new Coyote vs. Acme is a live-action film taking on Wile E. Coyote suing the Acme Corporation over their defective gadgets. It's similar to Who Framed Roger Rabbit, as humans and cartoons live side by side in Albuquerque, New Mexico. Will Forte plays a small-time personal injury lawyer whose new client is a mute coyote frustrated by the failed Acme products in his hunt for the Roadrunner. Coyote vs. Acme is PG and hits theaters on Friday. This is the Canadian Press. In sports, the Toronto Blue Jays are taking on the Kansas City Royals in the second of a three-game series at the Rogers Centre. The Royals are last in the American League Central, but are looking for their 10th straight win. The Blue Jays entered the contest with losses in three of their last four games. Recently signed goaltender Frederick Anderson is among four players expected to miss the Edmonton Oilers training camp next month after sustaining an injury during off-season training. The Oilers announced that Anderson, along with defenseman Alec Regula and forwards Matthias Janmark, as well as Matt Savoie, are dealing with injuries. Anderson signed a one-year deal with the Oilers after backstopping Carolina to a Stanley Cup title. Canada's Bianca Andreescu is nearing a return to the U.S. Open. The 2019 champion moved on to third and final round of the women's singles qualifier with a 6-0, 6-3 win over Ukraine's Veronika Podrez in New York today. From the Canadian Press, I'm John Kennedy.
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1: 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For Dawson, Mayo, Pelly, CarMax, Faro, and Ross River tonight, cloudy across the region and a low of 3 degrees. Tomorrow, mix of sun and cloud for CarMax and for Pelly, sunny for the rest of the region and a high of 18. And tomorrow night, clear and a low of 0. For Watson Lake tonight, cloudy skies and a low of 10. Tomorrow, clouds, good chance of showers in the morning. Periods of rain in the afternoon and a high of 12 degrees, and tomorrow night, showers and a low of 7. For Whitehorse, Teslin, Atlin, Haines Junction, and the Kluane Lake region tonight, cloudy for southern Yukon, showers for Whitehorse, Atlin, and Teslin, good chance of showers for the KLR and Haines Junction, and a low of 4. Tomorrow, a mix of sun and cloud for Whitehorse, cloudy with showers for Atlin, chance of showers for the rest of the region and a high of 14, and tomorrow night, clear across the region and a low of 2. For area forecasts and current conditions, search weather.gc.ca.
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0: Armin van Buuren and Rehab, Love We Lost on 96.1 The Rush. Wednesday evening, how are we feeling? I know it's blech outside, but check in with me. Scale of 1 to 10, how was your day? Rate it. 867-667-7891. It's Vape Star. We are now in your 5 o'clock music hour, which is brought to you by Raven Recenter. Did you know that Computers for Schools UConn has rebranded to Raven Retech, and they have a store in Riverdale at Building 1235 1000 Lewes Boulevard. They are currently having a back-to-school sale, and they have dropped the prices on some items to try and clear some space. Look out for their yellow stickered items to take advantage of some savings. On top of that, their back-to-school sale can get you an additional 20% off. They are open 9 to 4:30 Wednesday to Friday, and they hope to see you soon. For more information, go to ravenrecenter.org/retech. So this is my first Wednesday back on the Rush Ride Home in a month, pretty much, because I was away on vacation and then I was covering the Morning Brew. But while I was away, Ryan Pijo started a new feature called Ready, Set, Fire Smart. That's your chance to win a wildfire protection kit from Yukon Wildland Fire. These protection kits are so cool. They are a patented guttered mount sprinkler system developed for and used by fire departments. Very high-tech stuff. If you want to win one, enter the trivia challenge by texting the multiple choice answer this week. When we do that trivia challenge around 5:45 and on Friday, all of the correct answers will be entered to win the wildfire protection kit for this week. Ready, Set, Fire Smart, coming up later on your Rush Ride Home. More music on the way first. We got Imagine Dragons coming up next on 96.1 The Rush.
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1: Now this update from the Canadian Press. Saskatchewan Premier Scott Moe says his province doesn't support imposing export taxes on Canadian potash or oil as a way of pressuring the United States. Moe says he supports Canada's countermeasures against the U.S. during the escalating trade war, but hopes that both countries can get back to the negotiating table and reach a fair deal. Backlash to the U.S. tariffs is driving a renewed push to buy Canadian. Narrative Research's Margaret Chapman says polling has shown many shoppers are willing to pay more if it's a Canadian product. Meanwhile, the federal government is looking to buy drones. Ottawa has published a batch of tenders seeking logistics and surveillance drones. It comes as the Army is looking to build up its use of uncrewed systems on the battlefield. And Prime Minister Mark Carney says his government is closely following the situation in Nepal and China after 24 Canadians were reported missing following flash flooding. Over 157 people are confirmed dead after flooding hit a border area of the two countries. From the Canadian Press, I'm John Kennedy.
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0: 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For the capital city tonight, a few showers ending late this evening, then cloudy skies and a low of 7. Tomorrow is looking a bit better, White Horse, a mix of sun and cloud and a high of 14. And tomorrow night, clear, getting down to a low of 4 degrees. Across the territory right now, Old Crow is at 4, Dawson cloudy and 14, Mayo cloudy in 16, Faro mostly cloudy in 13, CarMax 15, Beaver Creek at 11, Burwash light rain in 10, Haines Junction at 11, Teslin cloudy in 14, Watson Lake is the warm spot, mostly cloudy and 18 degrees. Inuvik, cloudy and 5. And at the Whitehorse Airport, light rain and 10 degrees.

to 8 p.m. every weekday. Faith Star rides shotgun on your rush ride home. 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From Air North, Yukon's airline, it's destination unknown. 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

0: 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What kinds of plants should people have in a fire smart yard? 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

0: Arizona State University is reviewing the circumstances surrounding an outdoor workout that left a St. Louis Blues prospect Matthew Mayich hospitalized last week. Blues president Doug Armstrong says the organization has been kept informed about the 21-year-old's condition and is supporting his family. Mayich from Stony Creek, Ontario, was a sixth-round pick by the Blues in the 2023 NHL Draft. The Pro Bowl is no more. The NFL announced the move today, bringing an end to an exhibition of league's top players that was held in some form almost every year since 1951, but it's waned in popularity in recent years. From the Canadian Press, I'm John Kennedy.
1: 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For Dawson, Mayo, Pelly, CarMax, Faro, and Ross River tonight, cloudy across the region and a low of 3 degrees. Tomorrow, mix of sun and cloud for CarMax and for Pelly, sunny for the rest of the region and a high of 18. And tomorrow night, clear and a low of 0. For Watson Lake tonight, cloudy skies and a low of 10. Tomorrow, clouds, good chance of showers in the morning. Periods of rain in the afternoon and a high of 12 degrees. And tomorrow night, showers and a low of 7. For Whitehorse, Teslin, Atlin, Haines Junction, and the Kluane Lake region tonight, cloudy for southern Yukon, showers for Whitehorse, Atlin, and Teslin. Good chance of showers for the KLR and Haines Junction and a low of 4. Tomorrow, a mix of sun and cloud for Whitehorse, cloudy with showers for Atlin, chance of showers for the rest of the region and a high of 14. And tomorrow night, clear across the region and a low of 2. For area forecasts and current conditions, search weather.gc.ca.
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0: you're in the middle of another amazing set of Rush music. If the next song seems long, it's probably because the DJ had to use the bathroom.
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0: been number one on the Billboard Hot 100 for 19 weeks now. Ella Langley with Choosin' Texas. If you are into pop country or just good music in general, I would recommend her album, the whole thing, top to bottom. It is mwah, chef's kiss. Are people still doing that? You know what? I don't care. You are listening to your Rush Ride Home on 96.1 The Rush with me, Faith Star. You better be driving safely out there and have your vehicular lights turned on and functional. Thank you. Lots of great music coming up in this 6 o'clock hour, but right now, a Yukon Nugget with Les McLaughlin on 96.1 The Rush.
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2: When the gold rush finally ended and the little miner with his pick and pan retrieved as much gold as he could, the big companies moved into the Klondike goldfields. These were internationally financed firms, all looking for a piece of the millions Klondike gold would produce. The operation at the turn of the century had everything you could imagine in a modern movie: political intrigue, financial wheeling and dealing, backstabbing, and more. The big dredges now being used to clean up the Klondike were expensive machines to build and operate. Still, Dawson City was pretty much a law-abiding town. The Northwest Mounted Police saw to that. Major crime was virtually unknown, unless it was of the big business kind, and Mounties didn't have much to say about that. So it came as a complete shock on that winter day back in 1912 when Klondike Gold Dredge No. 1, sitting idle for the winter in its frozen pond near Bear Creek, was blown up. The dynamite used to create the massive explosion was stolen from an unlocked storage shed on the outskirts of Dawson. Nothing much was locked up in Dawson way back then. The massive dredge lay pitched on its side, looking, as one witness described it, like a wounded duck. In the snow around the dynamited hulk were ski trails, a major clue for the Mounties to follow. A group of Swedes lived in the north end of Dawson. They kept to themselves and rarely had much to do with Dawson activities. They were also one of the few people in the region to use cross-country skis on a regular basis. One of the Swedes had been frequently skiing in the hills around Bear and Bonanza Creeks. When the Mounties came calling, he had a ready-made alibi. He had been out skiing in the early morning, heard the explosion at the dredge, and raced over on skis to see what had happened. Since there were no witnesses to the event, the Mounties had no choice but to accept the explanation. A month went by and no further leads were found. The investigation ground to a halt. Company officials were obviously not pleased. Who would dare attack their interests, and worse, not get caught? R.E. Franklin was head of the company's electrical department. He was described as an earnest employee, a whiz at his field, and a dynamo of energy. Franklin was certain one of the Swedes had committed the dastardly act. He needed proof. Franklin watched the suspect's cabin. One day, when the suspect went out skiing, Franklin set up an ingenious device which involved hiding a dictaphone in the vacant cabin and wiring the gadget to a headset. Then he hid in the snow outside the cabin and waited. When the Swedes returned to the cabin late that winter afternoon, they began talking about the explosion. They discussed in detail how they hated the capitalists who were running the dredges in the Klondike. They described themselves to each other as socialists who wanted, for some unexplained reason, to get even with the big money people of Dawson. Franklin feverishly took notes. Later, he said he was enraged to hear them talk about the big fat capitalists and the stupid police, all the while laughing at the stunt they had pulled off. Half frozen, Franklin rushed to the police station and delivered the evidence. The Mounties paid a visit to the cabin and charged one man. At the trial that winter in Dawson, he confessed and was sentenced to 20 years in prison. The million-dollar dredge was rebuilt that spring, and locks were bought and installed on all dynamite caches.
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Martin Garrix, Ed Sheeran, repeat it on CKRW. The Rush. Just a heads up from Yukon Protective Services. Timber harvesting and road upgrades are set to begin in the vicinity of the Sunnydale subdivision in Dawson in September. Dawson City listeners, this one's for you. This work is aimed at lowering wildfire risk as part of the Dawson City Community Wildfire Protection Plan. Those in the area, again, the Sunnydale subdivision, are advised to exercise caution as work crews, equipment, and increased traffic are expected. You can find more info on Yukon Protective Services Facebook page, and we will update you accordingly with more information as we receive it. It's Faith Star just after 6:30 on your ride home. I do have a little tribute planned for somebody that unfortunately passed away today, an actor, an iconic one. If you're a fan of the Rocky Horror Picture Show, please do not go anywhere. But right now, we got Taylor Swift talking about another icon. It's Elizabeth Taylor on 96.1 The Rush.

Music, music, and more music. It's what we do. In case you haven't noticed, today's best music, 96.1, The Rush.

0: astounding. Time is fleeting. Madness takes its toll. But listen closely.
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0: 96.1 The Rush from the Rocky Horror soundtrack, Time Warp. Yeah, Tim Curry unfortunately passed away at the age of 80 today, best known for his role of Dr. Frankenfurter in the Rocky Horror Picture Show. It's been a sad 2 days. I don't like it. I wish we could turn back time or whatever Cher says. Anyways, deepest condolences go out to Tim Curry's friends and family today. And I just want to say, I know that news can be heavy sometimes, especially on social media. We are constantly fed storm clouds and dark things. But from a sensitive human being to another, we're going to be okay. I promise. I'm giving you a hug, a high five, a snack, anything you need to make your day a little bit brighter. I got you. It's Faith Star, your 7 o'clock hour on your ride home coming up real quick, but we got Ren for Short on my way coming up next on The Rush.
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0: degrees. Tomorrow, mix of sun and cloud for CarMax and for Pelly. Sunny for the rest of the region and a high of 18. And tomorrow night, clear and a low of 0. For Watson Lake tonight, cloudy skies and a low of 10. Tomorrow, clouds, good chance of showers in the morning. Periods of rain in the afternoon and a high of 12 degrees. And tomorrow night, showers and a low of 7. For Whitehorse, Teslin, Atlin, Haines Junction, and the Kluane Lake region tonight, cloudy for southern Yukon, showers for Whitehorse, Atlin, and Teslin. Good chance of showers for the KLR and Haines Junction and a low of 4. Tomorrow, a mix of sun and cloud for Whitehorse, cloudy with showers for Atlin, chance of showers for the rest of the region and a high of 14. And tomorrow night, clear across the region and a low of 2. For area forecasts and current conditions, search weather.gc.ca.
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1: Surprised we're still playing hit after hit? Don't be. 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

0: It's been a minute since I heard that song by Matchbox 20, and I saw it in the library, and I was like, oh, that's a good one. If You're Gone on 96.1 The Rush. Something about Rob Thomas's voice to me is just so timeless. Anything he's ever put out can just get stuck in my head forever. Know what I mean? Maybe you don't. Anyway, it's okay. I forgive you. It's Faith Star. We are in the final hour of your rush ride home for your Wednesday evening. Got music from Clean Bandit on the way. Also some 21 Pilots. Coming up next, another guy that's got songs that have been on repeat all summer long for me. Noah Kahan, Doors, is next on The Rush.
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0: A group that certainly has great beats. 21 Pilots routines in the night on 96.1 The Rush. I do mention this during what's going on in the city, but in case you don't tune in your 4 o'clock hour on your ride home, Beats and Bites from the city of Whitehorse is coming up this week on Friday, the 28th. Mark it in your calendars. 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Creeping up to 7:40 on your ride home with Faith Star. Hope your evening is going well, treating you nicely, and you're getting a good bite to eat. We got more tunes on the way. Right now, it's Olivia Dean, So Easy to Fall in Love on 96.1 The Rush.
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0: 96.1 The Rush. It's Faith Star wrapping up your ride home for tonight. Thanks for hanging. I'll be back tomorrow to celebrate Thursday with you. We're almost there. Two more days until the weekend. Yee-haw. Coming up at 8 o'clock, you got On with Mario Lopez, so please don't leave quite just yet. You also have more songs closing out this hour. Sabrina Carpenter coming up next with Espresso on 96.1 The Rush. Toodles.
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lots of things have changed since 1969. 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
1: You know, I can't believe I'm saying this, but we are only 4 months away from Santa sliding down the chimney. Is that crazy or what? Mario Lopez here. Yep, Christmas. Just 4 months away, and if you haven't been as good as you should, there's still time to right some wrongs with Santa. According to the North Pole, everyone gets wiped from Santa's naughty list on January 1st. And everyday actions determine which list we're on throughout the year. So a couple good deeds can keep you on the nice list. That's, of course, the goal. If you fear you might be on the bad list, Santa's forgiving. So those in the know say a letter of apology goes a long way. Maybe go above and beyond on those chores the rest of the year.
2: Can I include that apology in my letter of the list of things I want?
1: I think so. I think it's sort of like...
2: Or does that have to be separate?
1: I imagine it's a little like Catholic Church. You can always go and confess.
2: Yeah.
1: And you get forgiven.
2: You repent.
1: There you go.
0: More Mario Lopez coming up.
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1: I'm Mario Lopez, keeping the music and fun coming your way as Frasier quickly tells us what's new on TV and streaming.
2: The Airport Chaplain premieres on Netflix. It's an Australian drama starring Hugo Weaving as an unconventional airport chaplain who bends rules to help people clashing with his new boss. Isn't his boss God?
1: Wait a minute. Are there airport chaplains? Is this a made-up position? I'm not aware of airport chaplains.
2: I did not know that there were, but after reading this, I think it makes sense that there would be.
1: Well, now I have to quickly chat GPT. Is there such a thing as an airport chaplain? Let's see. We're doing it on the spot. It's thinking. Come on. It's supposed to be quick here. Yes, many major airports have airport chaplains.
2: All right.
1: Who provide spiritual care, prayer, counseling, and crisis support to travelers and airport employees. They're usually based in a chapel or meditation room and may represent different faiths, including Catholic priests. You have an information desk or an airline rep, contact the airport chaplain.
2: And then they'll meet with you.
1: I had no idea. That's a real thing. Look at that.
2: I feel like I might do this to get a prayer before my next flight.
1: Wow. Oh, wow. Look at that. We learned something today.
2: Death of a Pastor's Wife, a Netflix true crime docuseries. It examines the life and mysterious death of Micah Miller, wife of a South Carolina pastor.
1: Ooh, that sounds good.
2: And The Simpsons Yellow Mirror. It's a Disney Plus exclusive episode, a standalone animated story from the long-running series.
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1: All right, just a few songs away from Cordo's Court. Mario Lopez here. And while my wife transforms into Judge Cordo, I'm going to quickly remind you that she's here to help you out. So if you find yourself in a pickle, maybe a disagreement with a friend or a family member, or just feel like you've been wronged in some way, go ahead and slide into our DMs over on Instagram at On with Mario Lopez. And hang tight. We're going to come back with today's case in 10.
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1: Yo, I'm Mario Courtney Lopez. I'm taking another trip to Courtney's court for a fresh case. This week's case comes from Chelsea. She says, my son and his fiance have decided to get married in Australia for some reason. The issue is I have an insane fear of flying and I refuse to get on an airplane. My son is still asking me for some financial help with the wedding, and I really don't think I want to help pay for a wedding I can't attend. My son knows I have this fear and always have, yet he allowed his fiance to choose Australia as a location. What should I do here? Now, I know it's your corner, but I think an important detail she left out is his fiance from Australia and is her family there? Or are they just planning a destination wedding?
2: The way she worded it makes me just seem they just planned a destination wedding. Because obviously,
1: there's two different answers, I think, for if she is from Australia and she just didn't mention
2: it. Well, if she is from Australia, that's a completely different situation. I mean, how can you argue with that? But if she isn't from Australia and they are still asking you to pay for it, knowing that, you know, we all have our fears and you have to,
1: respect
2: them and take that into consideration, I don't see why you should pay if you can't go.
1: Yeah, you're the mom. It's not like you're some random friend.
2: But here's the thing. If I were her son and if I was in this situation, I would do something small back home that my mom could be a part of that she could put money to, not the Australia one.
1: That's a good compromise.
0: More Mario Lopez coming up.
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1: From the National Newsroom of the Canadian Press, I'm John Kennedy. U.S. President Donald Trump is repeating inaccurate claims about Canadian tariffs to try and justify his own duties. Trump said, quote, "It's time to teach Canada you can't do this anymore." Reporters in Calgary asked Industry Minister Melanie Joly about her reaction.
2: In these circumstances, we take note of what he says. That being said, we are in a position of strength. And in these circumstances, we'll continue to fight because Canada is worth fighting for.
1: Trump administration officials fanned out across American news outlets and social media today trying to make the case for Trump's 50% tariffs on an array of Canadian goods. Saskatchewan has announced if provinces in Canada still selling U.S. liquor. Premier Scott Moe says Saskatchewan will begin imposing a 50% fee the day after Labor Day. Meanwhile, a lawyer involved in a case where the U.S. Supreme Court struck down U.S. President Donald Trump's favorite tariff tool says Trump's latest duties on Canada will likely end up in court.
3: George Mason University law professor Ilya Soman says there are many industry groups and states that will see damage from the escalating trade war with Canada. Trump used Section 338 of the Tariff Act of 1930 to slap 50% tariffs on an array of Canadian goods after trade negotiations crumbled. Soman says the statute is actually defunct because it was superseded by other laws. Soman says there are other issues, including the scope of Trump's latest tariffs and the lack of an investigation. Ultimately, Soman says Trump's use of Section 338 sets a dangerous precedent and usurps tariff authority from Congress. Kelly Malone, The Canadian Press, Washington.
1: Prime Minister Mark Carney is scheduled to address the European Parliament next month. Carney has heavily been focusing on deepening economic and security ties with Europe as he works to reduce Canada's reliance on the U.S. But the Conservatives say Carney's focus during a trade war should be on Canada's Parliament, not the EU. Ottawa is looking to buy new drones for the Canadian military. It's looking for drones that can deliver cargo and munitions to troops, as well as conduct reconnaissance in the Arctic. Canada's military lags behind the pack, and the Army's commander says he wants to flood the Army with drones. And actor Tim Curry has died.
4: Born in the UK in 1946, he got his start on stage in the West End, starring in the original production of Hair in 1968. He then moved on to Hollywood, catching his big break, playing Dr. Frankenfurter in the 1975 cult classic film The Rocky Horror Picture Show. The film was initially ignored by critics and audiences, but developed a second life as a cultural event in the midnight movie space. It was a role he would also play on the Broadway stage. Tim Curry was 80 years old. Alex Stone, ABC News, Los Angeles.
1: This is the Canadian Press. In sports, Nathan Lukas had a three-run homer and seven Toronto pitchers combined on a six-hit shutout as the Blue Jays blanked the Kansas City Royals 3-0. Toronto has won 17 of the last 28 games to get back into the American League wildcard race. The Blue Jays are three games behind the Cleveland Guardians, who beat the Los Angeles Angels 4-3 earlier today. Canada's improbable run at the Little League World Series has come to an end. Japan eliminated Canada from the youth baseball tournament with a 7-3 victory. Canada's rep team from the Little Mountain in Vancouver was a win away from the tournament's quarterfinals. It's the deepest Canada has gone in the tournament since 2017. Commissioner Roger Goodell says the NFL is looking into whether San Francisco 49ers owner Jed York will be punished for violating the league's personal conduct policy after he was caught in a prostitution sting in Ohio. From the Canadian Press, I'm John Kennedy.
5: 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For Dawson, Mayo, Pelly, CarMax, Faro, and Ross River tonight, cloudy across the region and a low of 3 degrees. Tomorrow, mix of sun and cloud for CarMax and for Pelly, sunny for the rest of the region and a high of 18. And tomorrow night, clear and a low of 0. For Watson Lake tonight, cloudy skies and a low of 10. Tomorrow, clouds, good chance of showers in the morning. Periods of rain in the afternoon and a high of 12 degrees. And tomorrow night, showers and a low of 7. For Whitehorse, Teslin, Atlin, Haines Junction, and the Kluane Lake region tonight, cloudy for southern Yukon, showers for Whitehorse, Atlin, and Teslin. Good chance of showers for the KLR and Haines Junction and a low of 4. Tomorrow, a mix of sun and cloud for Whitehorse, cloudy with showers for Atlin, chance of showers for the rest of the region and a high of 14. And tomorrow night, clear across the region and a low of 2. For area forecasts and current conditions, search weather.gc.ca.
6: Omar Lopez reminding you to hit up Omar.
5: Showers and a low of 7. For Whitehorse, Teslin, Atlin, Haines Junction, and the Kluane Lake region tonight, cloudy for southern Yukon, showers for Whitehorse, Atlin, and Teslin. Good chance of showers for the KLR and Haines Junction and a low of 4. Tomorrow, a mix of sun and cloud for Whitehorse, cloudy with showers for Atlin, chance of showers for the rest of the region and a high of 14. And tomorrow night, clear across the region and a low of 2. For area forecast and current conditions, search weather.gc.ca.
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1: What up, Mario Lopez here. Labor Day around the corner. That means the end of summer vacation. Wah, wah. And according to a new survey, we're just all getting ruder when we fly. Well, that's not good. 42% say passenger behavior on flights has gotten worse over the last 5 years. Well, judging by social media, it's gotten a lot worse.
2: Yeah.
1: Noise is the biggest complaint, as loud conversations or passengers playing music or videos without headphones are the most annoying. Well, yeah, you can't do that. Come on.
2: I actually thought that wasn't really allowed.
1: I didn't think so either. Passengers reclining their seats too far back or doing so without warning comes in second. I disagree with this.
2: Okay, without warning, I don't know how you would warn the person I'm going to recline my seat, but if it goes back to a certain place, I'm going to go back to that place.
1: They wouldn't have made it.
2: If they made it to go a certain distance, and I'm going to go that distance.
1: I respectfully disagree with this.
2: I'm rude on this one.
1: Passengers reclining their seats too far back. Why is it to their discretion?
2: That's insane. It's not too far back.
1: No.
2: It goes a certain distance.
1: If it's allowed to go that distance, then you should be able to take it that distance.
2: They built the chair to work a certain way.
1: And then there's the question of who should get the armrests.
2: Well,
1: we've established the person who's in the middle should get dibs because, come on, they're in the middle.
2: They get both of those. The person on the outside gets the one on the outside. The person by the window gets the window.
1: That's exactly it.
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1: I'm Mario Courtney Lopez, letting you know that you might want to set a reminder for iHeartRadio One-on-One with Sarah Bareilles. 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
2: And she's sitting down with us for an in-depth interview to talk about her song, Just a Kid, the inspiration behind the album, and her upcoming documentary here this Friday on withmario.com to find out more.
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1: You're on Mario Lopez. More music and fun coming your way after we squeeze in a look at the buzz, because we're slowly getting more details about Taylor Swift and Travis Kelce's wedding. All these weeks later, Adam Scott from Severance talked about it on the Today Show yesterday. He said how real the ceremony was. Adam said, you had the sense that these are just people who love each other. It was kind of on a grand scale, but at its core, it just feels like a regular wedding with two people coming together. He also said everyone teared up, and it was really lovely event. Didn't we discuss the vows took like a half hour each?
2: Yeah, and she's sang some of hers as well.
1: Whoa, marathon. All right, let's get back to music.
0: We'll cue them up. You turn them up. Another set of today's best music starts now.

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1: Yo, I'm Mario Lopez. Interesting new design trend taking off, encouraging people to unplug. Literally, designers say analog rooms are poised to be one of the hottest home trends this fall. These screen-free spaces are designed for activities like reading, listening to music, playing board games, doing puzzles, or just having conversations. Designers recommend arranging furniture to encourage face-to-face interaction, using warm lighting, adding books and games, even swapping Bluetooth speakers for record players. So in other words, a family room.
2: Yeah.
1: That's the way family room.
2: That's what a family room used to be.
1: That's what it used to be. You just got to be disciplined in putting away the screens. Okay.
0: More Mario Lopez on the way. We love all our listeners, even Rush Listener 307, the Soup Slurper. Loving you, loving us. We're 96.1, The Rush.

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2: Oh, Mario Lopez, music rolls on right after Frazier tries to make us think by quickly sharing one of the random thoughts floating around in his head. What do you got?
3: Do you think E.T.'s favorite song was Take Me Home Tonight?
2: E.T. the Extraterrestrial?
3: Yeah.
2: Well, that's a good one. Take me home tonight. Did he want to go home?
3: He wanted to phone home.
2: He did want to phone home. So aside from Take Me Home Tonight, I bet he probably would have either gone with Lionel Richie's Hello or Adele's Hello. He's got an option there. All right, let's get back to music.
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1: From the National Newsroom of the Canadian Press, I'm John Kennedy. U.S. Trade Representative Jameson Greer is disputing Mark Carney's account of why Canada-U.S. trade talks collapsed. Greer told CBC News that the U.S. did not make last-minute demands, despite reports that Commerce Secretary Howard Lutnick intervened in the negotiations. Carney said the deal became untenable as U.S. negotiators sought limits on who Canada could have trade agreements with and protections for language and culture, something Greer says is far beyond what was discussed. The dispute has since escalated, with Canada raising tariffs on American steel and aluminum to 50% to match the new U.S. duties as well. Alberta Premier Danielle Smith says she wants to see Canada avoid escalating the tense trade war with the U.S., and that means not taxing or curtailing her province's energy exports to the U.S. Smith says Prime Minister Mark Carney's list of proposed counter-tariffs is a good match for the U.S. tariffs that took effect Saturday, but Canada cannot win the battle through brute force.
2: This means de-escalating and doubling down on diplomacy with members of the United States Congress and with governors in both parties to ensure that they understand how destructive these tariffs are for the American people and how we will be there to help as soon as the tariffs are reversed. Basically, it means being more Canadian. Too friendly, kind, and helpful to resist.
1: Smith says her government is forming two new committees in response to last week's breakdown in Canada-U.S. trade talks and is creating an online portal for businesses to share how they're being impacted by tariffs. Meta says new child safety measures promised in a massive U.S. legal settlement will not be extended to Canada. The changes include two-hour daily limits on Facebook and Instagram, overnight restrictions, fewer school hour notifications, stronger parental controls, and measures to restrict certain content and identify underage users. Meta says these measures are U.S.-specific. While Canada is considering legislation that would require social media platforms to block children under the age of 16 until they meet certain safety requirements. The federal government has posted a small shopping list outlining the Canadian Army's needs for new logistical and surveillance drones. That includes aerial drones that can perform cargo drops and ground-based robots that can deliver munitions to troops. Alex Salt, a defense expert with the Canadian Global Affairs Institute think tank, says this is a good area for the Army to focus on as it starts down the path of integrating more and more drones into the operation.
3: The Canadian military is looking to scale up its size. But as we've seen in Ukraine, firstly, supply chains can be vulnerable, right, in terms of, like, supplies to frontline forces should there be a future deployment, right, because, you know, Russia, as we've seen in Ukraine, Russian drones are looking to strike convoys, looking for unprotected military assets. So if you can take the human out of that, you now reduce the risk of casualties.
1: Salt says he expects there to be a lot of movement in the drone space over the next 6 to 12 months as the military looks to build up its supplies. This is the Canadian Press. In sports, Nathan Lucas had a 3-run homer and 7 Toronto pitchers combined on a 6-hit shutout as the Blue Jays blanked the Kansas City Royals 3-0. Toronto has won 17 of the last 28 games to get back into the American League wildcard race. The Blue Jays are 3 games behind the Cleveland Guardians, who beat the Los Angeles Angels 4-3 earlier today. Canada's improbable run at the Little League World Series has come to an end. Japan eliminated Canada from the youth baseball tournament with a 7-3 victory. Canada's rep team from the Little Mountain in Vancouver was a win away from the tournament's quarterfinals. It's the deepest Canada has gone in the tournament since 2017. Commissioner Roger Goodell says the NFL is looking into whether San Francisco 49ers owner Jed York will be punished for violating the league's personal conduct policy after he was caught in a prostitution sting in Ohio. From the Canadian Press, I'm John Kennedy.
4: 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For Dawson, Mayo, Pelly, CarMax, Faro, and Ross River tonight, cloudy across the region and a low of 3 degrees. Tomorrow, mix of sun and cloud for CarMax and for Pelly, sunny for the rest of the region and a high of 18. And tomorrow night, clear and a low of 0. For Watson Lake tonight, cloudy skies and a low of 10. Tomorrow, clouds, good chance of showers in the morning. Periods of rain in the afternoon and a high of 12 degrees. And tomorrow night, showers and a low of 7. For Whitehorse, Teslin, Atlin, Haines Junction, and the Kewaunee Lake region tonight, cloudy for southern Yukon, showers for Whitehorse, Atlin, and Teslin. Good chance of showers for the KLR and Haines Junction and a low of 4. Tomorrow, a mix of sun and cloud for Whitehorse, cloudy with showers for Atlin, chance of showers for the rest of the region and a high of 14. And tomorrow night, clear across the region and a low of 2. For area forecasts and current conditions, search weather.gc.ca.
5: A whole bunch more to get to as we power through this Wednesday. You're on Mario Lopez. 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
1: Yo, I'm Mario Lopez, quickly putting the spotlight on someone doing something positive in the world with our good deed, Lopez-y. All right, what you got this week?
2: A few weeks ago in New York City, a woman named Susanna accidentally tossed a platinum ring into the garbage.
1: Oh.
2: This was not just any old ring. It was a century-old family heirloom that survived the Soviet Union after Victor's great-grandmother snuck it out in her mouth back in 1989.
1: Oh, wow.
2: Victor was intent on tracking it down. He went to a weigh station and dug through a staggering 20,000-pound, 100-foot-long pile of rotting garbage.
1: He was like Andy Dufresne in The Shawshank Redemption.
2: Yes, he was. Seeing him in there alone, a sanitation worker who was very kind-hearted jumped in to help. After just an hour of searching, Javier, the sanitation worker, spotted the white bag that Victor had described, found the ring inside. Nothing short of a miracle. Victor said he plans to pass the ring down to his son should he get married. And as an added bonus, Victor told Javier to expect an invitation.
1: Aw, that's very, very nice. I'm sure Javier would have appreciated maybe a cash award.
2: Yeah, maybe like a 20 or something.
1: Coincidentally, my dad is Javier. He worked for the sanitation department in the city, and he used to find so much jewelry.
2: Yeah.
1: Because people would accidentally throw it away, or it would fall while they're washing their hands.
2: Down the drain?
1: Down the drain.
2: Yeah, of course.
1: So he used to come back with a lot of jewelry right there. And hey, at that point, it's finders keepers.
0: Mario Lopez will be right back. You can't have too much of a good thing. So here's some of today's best music on 96.1 The Rock.

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1: You're on Mario Lopez. 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So Frazier can tell us what's trending.
2: Don Toliver brings out Justin Timberlake for a surprise performance in Miami. Check out the video of that.
1: Yeah, I saw that video. Okay, JT.
2: Vin Diesel confirms final Fast and Furious film will be a worthy finale. You can find out what he means by that.
1: He said he went through multiple rewrites and writers. They already went to outer space. Where do you go from there?
2: I have no idea. They've done everything that is physically and literally impossible, so who knows? But we'll see when that comes out. And yep. Hayden Panettiere's mom is hitting back at haters who are telling her how to mourn.
1: Yeah, Leslie Vogel, Hayden's mom, I think has a right to hear. You don't tell a parent how they should mourn or what they should say. On Mario.com for all that and more.
0: 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All words that rhyme with Rush Ride Home. Wow. The writer really ran out of ideas for this one.
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1: All right, let's get to today's celeb birthdays. What up, Mario Lopez here, along with producer Frazier, who's going to shout him out as I try to guess the ages. Kiki Palmer. My girl Kiki. She's cool. Kiki youngster, I think. Kiki 32?
2: 33.
1: Ah, 33. Close.
2: From Star Trek, bunch of stuff. One of the largest heads in Hollywood. Physically, not egotistically. Chris Pine.
1: Chris Pine, yes. Very nice guy, too. His father was an actor, and it didn't dawn on me till much later.
2: Wait, who's his father?
1: He was on Chips. He was the captain on Chips.
2: I'm going to have to look that up
1: now. You got
2: to
1: see it. Yes, he was there.
2: How old is he?
1: Oh, with that said, Chris Pine is 48.
2: 46.
1: Okay.
2: 46. From Home Alone and Richie Rich and a bunch of stuff. Macaulay Culkin.
1: Macaulay's got to be 46 as well.
2: 46 is correct.
1: Ah, look at that.
2: From Bridesmaids and everything that's funny except Thunderstruck, which she did for Netflix, Melissa McCarthy. Tammy, by the way, is hilarious. People hate it on that movie, but it's very funny.
1: She's funny. I love her. I'm going to say she's 47.
2: 56.
1: Ooh, wow.
0: More Mario Lopez next. 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
1: You're on Mario Lopez. Music rolls on after some quick buzz. You may remember the show SCTV, which launched the careers of some iconic comics, including John Candy, Eugene Levy, Catherine O'Hara, and Martin Short, all Canadians. Now the show is coming to Netflix. Martin shared the news on social media Friday, saying, attention, Netflix will have SCTV on September 1st, alongside a cast photo featuring O'Hara, Candy, Rick Moranis, Levy, and others. It ran from 1976 to 1984, and most of the cast went on to be very successful. So sort of Canada's version of SNL.
2: Yep. Nice.
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1: From the national newsroom of the Canadian Press, I'm Naira Ahmed. The number of people missing in Nepal has increased after catastrophic floods swept people away caused by glacial collapse. Over 1,300 are now missing in Nepal and Tibet, and the death toll from the country's flash floods has risen to 165. Chinese state broadcaster CCTV separately reported that 260 of the 558 missing people in Tibet were foreigners. On Wednesday, officials in Nepal said 24 people from Canada were among those missing. Global Affairs Canada consular officials are in contact with local authorities and ready to assist Canadians in the region. ABC News Chief International Correspondent James Longman details the destruction.
2: One image in particular has struck me, what looks like a bus terminal of some description or big official-looking buildings, and it's a really wide shot, and you notice what look like ants running down the street, but they are people, and then this massive literal wall of water, some estimates as high as 160 feet, comes in and just wipes everything away. People had no chance, just catastrophic.
1: To the trade war now, Saskatchewan Premier Scott Moe says his province doesn't support imposing export taxes on Canadian potash or oil as a way to put pressure on the United States. Moe says he supports Canada's countermeasures against the U.S. during the escalating trade war, but he hopes both countries can get back to the negotiating table and reach a fair deal.
3: First, Canadians would lose jobs. Second, farmers on both sides of the borders would pay more for that crucial fertilizer. Third, the United States of America most assuredly would switch to buying potash from other nations around the world.
1: Moe announced Wednesday that Saskatchewan will impose a reciprocal 50% tax on American alcohol. The federal government has published a batch of tenders seeking logistics and surveillance drones as the Army looks to build up its use of uncrewed systems.
4: The federal government has published a shopping list for five new types of drones the Canadian Army wants, from robots that can deliver cargo and munitions to troops to recon drones that can operate in the extreme cold temperatures of the Arctic. Alexander Salt with the Canadian Global Affairs Institute says these are among the first steps Canada is making to catch up to allies on the drone front. Kyle Duggan, The Canadian Press, Ottawa.
1: And Canada's music community is grieving hard over the loss of country icon Dolly Parton.
5: Jolene, Jolene, Jolene, Jolene.
4: Shania Twain calls the Tennessee singer-songwriter her songwriting teacher and hero of grace and humility. Celine Dion says Parton was pure light with a kind heart and a generous spirit. Orville Peck got choked up during his concert in London as he praised Parton for making him feel welcome as a gay man in country music. Anne Murray says, "We have lost an angel." Parton died Tuesday at the age of 80 after a battle with cancer. Jason White, The Canadian Press.
1: This is the Canadian Press. In sports, seven Toronto pitchers combined on a six-hitter. Nathan Lucas hits a three-run homer, and the Blue Jays beat the Royals 3-0, ending Kansas City's nine-game winning streak. Toronto used its ninth shutout to bounce back after losing consecutive games for the first time in a month. Thursday night is the rubber game of the three-game series. The Jays are three games back of the Cleveland Guardians for the American League's final wild card. Canada's improbable run at the Little League World Series has come to an end. Japan eliminated Canada from the youth baseball tournament with a 7-3 victory. Canada's rep team from the Little Mountain in Vancouver was a win away from the tournament's quarterfinals. And the shorthanded Toronto Tempo couldn't beat the WNBA worst Seattle Storm. Flaje Johnson scored 20 points, Dominique Malonga added 18, and Seattle topped the Tempo 90-78. Toronto was without its top three scorers, Marina Mabry, Brittany Skies, and Niara Sabili. From the Canadian Press, I'm Naira Ahmed.
6: 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For Dawson, Mayo, Pelly, Carmax, Faro, and Ross River tonight, cloudy across the region and a low of 3 degrees. Tomorrow, mix of sun and cloud for Carmax and for Pelly, sunny for the rest of the region and a high of 18. And tomorrow night, clear and a low of 0. For Watson Lake tonight, cloudy skies and a low of 10. Tomorrow, clouds, good chance of showers in the morning. Periods of rain in the afternoon and a high of 12 degrees. And tomorrow night, showers and a low of 7. For Whitehorse, Teslin, Atlin, Haines Junction, and the Kewaunee Lake region tonight, cloudy for southern Yukon, showers for Whitehorse, Atlin, and Teslin. Good chance of showers for the KLR and Haines Junction and a low of 4. Tomorrow, a mix of sun and cloud for Whitehorse, cloudy with showers for Atlin, chance of showers for the rest of the region and a high of 14. And tomorrow night, clear across the region and a low of 2. For area forecasts and current conditions, search weather.gc.ca.
7: Alvaro Lopez about to dive into part 2 of our quiz from yesterday. Cordo and I tied in a game of Name That Tune, trying to guess Christina Aguilera songs. So back to wrap it up in a second. 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
8: It is National Dog Day.
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7: Yeah.
0: We love all our listeners. Even Rush Listener 43, Mr. Know-It-All. That's why, in episode 32 of the original Star Trek, Captain Kirk is wearing a green shirt, which is often mistaken for a
9: he is you know, exhausting. Loving you, loving us, we're 96.1 The Rush.

0: quiz about our little Name That Tune, actually, for Christina Aguilera, because it's the 27th anniversary of her self-titled debut album. You tied 2-2. So we're going to wrap that up with part two of that quiz. Name That Tune, Christina Aguilera songs. Just three of them. Hands on buzzers.
1: Come on over.
0: Courtney.
2: Come on over, baby.
3: Yeah.
2: You don't know.
3: Come on over.
4: Four.
3: Come three. On over.
4: Three.
0: I can't.
3: Come on over, baby.
4: No.
0: You said
4: no.
0: Come on over. I can't give you that.
4: Yes.
2: Come on over, baby.
0: That is correct.
4: Ah, you messed up.
3: What?
4: Well, you shouldn't have said it. You should have said it right the first time. You should have said it right the first time.
0: Twist is E.T. Toe. Here we go. Say it's 1-0. There's two left. Here we go.
5: Ah, dirty.
0: That was Courtney.
3: Dirty.
0: That is correct.
4: Damn it. I knew that one, actually.
0: 1-1. There's one left.
4: Okay, let's see. Tiebreaker.
0: Here we go.
4: That was me. That was me.
3: No, it wasn't.
0: I'm going to go to the guy wearing glasses. Who did that first?
6: That was tough. I don't know. It was a tie.
3: It was a tie.
0: All right. It was a tie. So here's what we'll do. We will reset and...
1: What a girl...
0: Mario.
2: What a girl wants.
0: I...
4: Your hand was on the buzzer.
2: You were slipping. You were slipping. You were slipping.
0: I said we're going to reset.
6: You gave it like a pause. You're like, oh, hold on. We're going to reset.
0: I gave it a pause. We'll reset.
2: What else do you want him to do? We're going to reset.
0: I'm not going
2: to
0: go like, here we go, because then we'll just hit it. I said we'll reset, and then I played it again.
2: Hey, don't get mad.
0: That's the only way we can do it.
4: I won the Christina Aguilera contest.
0: Don't worry. This is not as impressive as he thinks it is.
2: It's incredibly impressive. Nichols, you know that was impressive.
7: Coming up. More Mario Lopez coming up. I guess you could stream them.
8: I don't know, man. That sounds like a lot of work.
7: But it's way more fun when we spin them for you. 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
1: I'm Mario Courtney Lopez. Time for a mini pop culture pop quiz. All right, what are we doing, Frazier?
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1: Mario Lopez here. More music after a quick peek at the buzz. Mariah Carey celebrating the 25th anniversary of her 8th studio album, Glitter. There was a movie accompanying it, remember?
2: Yeah, it didn't get a lot of great reviews.
1: Yes, I remember that. She was all right, though. She did all right. Album's going to make its debut on vinyl for the first time since being released in 2001. The OG album will be pressed on a midnight purple vinyl, while a deluxe version will be pressed on a glittering pink vinyl. Fans can pre-order the vinyl now. It'll ship on or around October 30th.
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1: All right, a few more songs. I'm going to get to one last thing. Mario and Courtney Lopez here.
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0: Don't go anywhere. You're about to get into another set of hit music on 96.1, The Mush. Wait, The Mush? 96.1. The Crush. No. What is going on here? Wait. This doesn't sound right. CKRW 96.1. The Rush.

0: We lost a true icon this week. The legendary actress, philanthropist, Dolly Parton, passed away at the age of 80 yesterday. She apparently had been dealing with some health issues for a little while now, especially since the passing of her husband, Carl Dean, last year. And it's about a year since he passed. And they say after you're married, and I believe they were married for close to 60 years or something
1: like that. I think, yeah, maybe even over 60.
0: Oh, man. And I mean, what's to say about Dolly? She sold over 100 million albums, starred in several movies, unbelievable philanthropist. She did so much good in the world. She donated millions of dollars to medical research, disaster relief. There was the Dolly Parton Imagination Library back in 1995. She's gifted over 280 million free books to children across the U.S., Canada, the U.K., Ireland, and Australia. She has Dollywood, of course, but she was just such a positive, beautiful soul in this industry.
1: Honestly, I don't know that there are many people more positive than her.
0: She just exuded
1: always
0: positive energy and incredibly talented,
1: yes,
0: too. She wrote a lot, not just for herself, but for other artists. Obviously, the most famous probably being I Will Always Love You, that Whitney Houston just made into an anthem. And
1: Jolene,
0: and
1: 9 to 5.
0: Yeah, it goes on and on, and just a lot of shock still. And just when you think of Dolly, you can't help but smile.
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1: That's it. Thanks so much for hanging out. AllMario.com to relive any and all of our radio fun. We are back to do it again tomorrow. Till then, Mario and Courtney Lopez saying good night.
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But I've been living uptown lately. 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
1: So, what you're going to want to do is drive on down past the old signpost. Not the new old signpost, but the old, old signpost. You know the one I mean? When you get there, you're going to see the old cabin. 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So, proceed.
0: Loving you, loving us, and loving GPS. 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

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If the next song seems long, it's probably because the DJ had to use the bathroom. They do go to the bathroom, you know.

0: 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Every Friday, all summer long. Here's what Patrick had to say about it.
1: No, I ain't laughing. I'm only going to tell you one time.
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1: So anyways, I says to him, I says, I don't know how we're going to figure out the sandwich situation. All I've got in the fridge for dressing is this tomato paste.
0: Even, like even Rush listener number one...
1: Carol, and I was like, Carol, Carol, what are we going to do about the sandwiches?
0: Even Rush listener number 197, the person who always interrupts. Loving you, loving us. We're today's bet.
1: So went down, we went to the store, picked up a jar of mayonnaise.
0: 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We're today's best music. 96.1. 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

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That guy who constantly needs to be reminded that not all animals are friend-shaped. Loving you, loving us, and loving bears. From a safe distance, of course. 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

Did you know that Pink's real name is Alicia Moore? And that our full name is CKRW 96.1 FM? 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

0: 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It's the Morning Brew. Your news from the Canadian Press is next, brought to you by Crime Stoppers Yukon.
1: Some accidents aren't just accidents, they're crimes. 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
2: Now this update from the Canadian Press. Ottawa has tweaked its reciprocal tariffs on the United States after receiving industry input. In a statement late last night, Finance Canada said it had removed seafood and fish products from their list, citing protection against broader economic harm as the reason. TD Bank Group reported a third quarter profit of $4.62 billion, up from $3.34 billion in the same quarter last year. The Toronto-based corporation said the profit was helped by record earnings in its Canadian businesses and wholesale banking. Several evacuation alerts were lifted for communities in British Columbia's Fraser Canyon under threat from wildfires for more than a month. The Fraser Valley Regional District gave the all-clear for properties in and around Boston Bar due to improved conditions at the Brunswick complex of wildfires. And Nepal's police say the death toll in massive flash floods in the South Asian country has risen to at least 353. More than 1,300 people are missing and hundreds have been displaced across the Himalayan region. Officials say 24 people from Canada are among those missing. From the Canadian Press, I'm Don Mitchell.
0: Light rain and 7 in downtown Whitehorse. 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For Dawson, Mayo, Pelly, CarMax, Faro, and Ross River. Today, cloudy with showers in Ross River and Faro. Sunny skies across the rest of the region, high of 17. Tonight, cloudy conditions clearing overnight in Ross River and Faro. Clear conditions across the rest of the region, low of 0. And tomorrow, sunny in Ross River, Faro, Pelly, and in CarMax. Increasing cloudiness in Mayo and in Dawson City, with a slight chance of rain in the afternoon for both, high of 18. In Watson Lake, today cloudy conditions with a slight chance of showers beginning this morning and periods of rain in the afternoon, high of 13. Tonight, rain ending overnight, then cloudy conditions, low near 8. And tomorrow, cloudy with it clearing out in the afternoon, high of 17. In Whitehorse, Teslin, Atlin, Haines Junction, and the KLR. Today, mix of sun and cloud in the KLR and in Haines Junction. Cloudy elsewhere, slight chance of showers across the region, high of 14. Tonight, clear in Haines Junction in the KLR. Clouds clearing overnight in Teslin. Cloudy in Whitehorse and Atlin with a slight chance of rain in Atlin, low of 1. And tomorrow, sunny region-wide with a high reaching 18. Taking a look at your current conditions right now across the territory and beyond. In Old Crow, it's 4. Dawson, clear, 0. Mayo, clear and 1. Faro, 7. CarMax, 3. Beaver Creek, 6. Burwash, cloudy and 5. Haines Junction, 7. Teslin, 8. Watson Lake, cloudy and 8. Inuvik, clear and 3. And at the Whitehorse Airport, light rain and 7. Starting off your day, a little bit of Duran Duran. It's Ordinary World on the station, broadcasting from north of Ordinary. Right here, Whitehorse, Yukon, the most beautiful place. It's The Rush, Morning Brew.

4710130. You call that phone number. You leave a birthday greeting there. You leave a name and number on it. And you're entered into Friday's prize draw from Dairy Queen. That is tomorrow. Hey, something to look forward to. Coming up in a little bit, we'll get into your five random facts. Gonna hear from a band that sounds a heck of a lot like Nickelback, but is not Nickelback. And I got Ariana Grande, too. Next, it's Scott Hellman. Every time, drive by on the station broadcasting since 1969. 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

Told you we'd have a band that sounded like Nickelback, but wasn't Nickelback. That was Theory of a Dead Man. Right now, it's Maroon 5 with Misery. More and Brew.

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1: 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Just south of town on the Alaska Highway.
2: Now this update from the Canadian Press. Ottawa has tweaked its reciprocal tariffs on the United States after receiving industry input. In a statement late last night, Finance Canada said it had removed seafood and fish products from their list, citing protection against broader economic harm as the reason. TD Bank Group reported a third quarter profit of $4.62 billion, up from $3.34 billion in the same quarter last year. The Toronto-based corporation said the profit was helped by record earnings in its Canadian businesses and wholesale banking. Several evacuation alerts were lifted for communities in British Columbia's Fraser Canyon under threat from wildfires for more than a month. The Fraser Valley Regional District gave the all clear for properties in and around Boston Bar due to improved conditions at the Brunswick complex of wildfires. And Nepal's police say the death toll in massive flash floods in the South Asian country has risen to at least 353. More than 1,300 people are missing and hundreds have been displaced across the Himalayan region. Officials say 24 people from Canada are among those missing. From the Canadian Press, I'm Don Mitchell.
3: In sports, Spencer Arrighetti will take the mound tonight in the finale of the Toronto Blue Jays series with the Kansas City Royals at Rogers Centre. Noah Cameron starts for the Royals. Last night, Nathan Lucas hit a three-run homer as Toronto shut out Kansas City 3-0 to snap the Royals' nine-game win streak. Canadian Bianca Andreescu's push to return to the U.S. Open continues this afternoon as she faces Slovenia's Tamara Zidanecic in the women's qualifying tournament. Meanwhile, Vancouver's Anna Wang, Calgary's Aphrodite Deng, and Brooke Henderson of Smith Falls, Ontario are all in the field as the FM Championship tees off today. And star quarterback Josh Allen will take the night off as his Buffalo Bills host the Pittsburgh Steelers in their preseason finale. There are three other preseason NFL games tonight as New England visits Cleveland, San Francisco travels to Las Vegas, and the Rams play the Chargers in an all-Los Angeles showdown. From the Canadian Press, I'm Naira Ahmed.
0: Seven degrees right now in downtown Whitehorse and cloudy. 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Today, cloudy conditions with a slight chance of showers this morning, changing to a mix of sun and cloud by the afternoon, high of 14. Tonight, a few clouds, low of 4. And tomorrow, sunny conditions with a high of 18. Taking a look across the territory and beyond at your current conditions right now. In Old Crow, it is 4. Dawson City, cloudy and 0. Mayo, cloudy and 0. Faro, 6. Carmax, 3. Beaver Creek, 6. Burwash, 5 and cloudy. Haynes Junction, 7. Teslin, light rain and 8. Watson Lake, 7. Inuvik, partly cloudy and 3. And at the Whitehorse Airport, it is light rain and 7. Walk Off the Earth is next on the Morning Brew.
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0: 96.1 The Rush, a song about enjoying your late nights, or maybe you're actually a vampire. I'm not sure. That was Dracula, Tame Impala. Weird they named that song after Dracula and not the Count from Sesame Street, although I guess the Count wouldn't have been as, you know, spooky sounding. Coming up in a little bit, we will have your five random facts. And don't forget, we got a few games going on today. Not only do we have game time in the 8 o'clock hour, we also got your Panago Pizza Pizza Box Challenge, too. Your chance to win a free pizza, so you don't want to go anywhere. Coming up next, it's Our Lady Peace, 96.1, The Rush.
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1: 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It's time for your five random facts.
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1: 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They absorb water through their skin. Eyelash mites exist. 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And bonus fact, one glass of milk can make a person blow 0.2 on a breathalyzer. Those have been your five random facts. Coming up next, your Yukon Nugget with Les McLaughlin, being brought to you by the City of Whitehorse.
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5: It was one of the most successful public relations campaigns of its time. In 1955, the Quaker Oats Company bought a parcel of worthless land 6 miles downstream from Dawson. A deed to 1 square inch of the land was available in every box of Quaker Oats. The Klondike Big Inch Company took the children of the 50s by storm. The kids urged their parents to buy boxes of the cereal, and buy they did. The kids snapped up more than 21 million boxes of puffed cereal containing the deed to Klondike land. Why was the cereal and the deed so outrageously popular? Because it was promoted on one of radio's most successful kids shows, The Challenge of the Yukon, starring Sergeant Preston and his dog Yukon King, sledded across the airwaves from 1947 to 1957, loaded with Quaker puffed wheat. In 1955, Sergeant Preston offered the deeds during commercial breaks in the program. The promotional scheme put the company in the number one spot in the very competitive breakfast cereal market. The kids wanted to know more about their land. They wrote the company in record numbers, seeking details of the exact location of their 1 square inch. They wanted to know how to mine it, if they could fence it in, what they could build on it. The kids of the 50s were proud and possessive of their land in the Klondike. One deed holder had amassed 10,800 deeds. Alas, none of the land was ever developed. Years later, Quaker Oats let the land lapse for back taxes. It was listed for sale for $37. I don't know if anyone picked up the option. If you happen to have a deed to the land, it's worth about $45 to a collector.
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2: From the National Newsroom of the Canadian Press, I'm Naira Ahmed. The federal government has tweaked its retaliatory tariffs on the United States following industry feedback. Late Wednesday evening, Finance Canada issued a statement saying it had been receiving feedback from Canadian industries and is making some adjustments to the list of counter tariffs. Canada's response was spelled out on Tuesday, including doubling tariffs on American steel and aluminum products to 50% and imposing tariffs ranging from 15 to 50% on hundreds of other U.S. exports, including clothing and apparel, appliances, and dairy products. Now, Finance Canada says to protect against broader economic harm, seafood and fish products have been removed from the list, but no further details were released. The federal government has published a batch of tenders seeking logistics and surveillance drones as the Army looks to build up its use of uncrewed systems.
3: The federal government has published a shopping list for five new types of drones the Canadian Army wants, from robots that can deliver cargo and munitions to troops to recon drones that can operate in the extreme cold temperatures of the Arctic. Alexander Salt with the Canadian Global Affairs Institute says these are among the first steps Canada is making to catch up to allies on the drone front.
4: Most of them are like a logical first step.
3: Canadian Army Commander Michael Wright has signaled a hard pivot is coming, saying last year he wants to flood the Army with drones. Kyle Duggan, the Canadian Press, Ottawa.
2: Longtime Quebec MP Alexander Boularis has officially resigned his Montreal seat this week to run for Quebec Solidaire.
5: A spokesperson for Boularis confirms the politician submitted his resignation as the MP for Rosemont-la-Petite-Patrie yesterday. Boularis represented the NDP for 15 years, but left the caucus to sit as an independent in April after he formally announced his plans to run provincially in Quebec. Boularis was the last remaining MP from the 2011 Orange Wave, which saw the NDP win 59 seats in Quebec and propel the party to official opposition status for the first and only time in its history. The election day is on October 5th. Diana Mussina, The Canadian Press.
2: And Canada's music community is grieving hard over the loss of country icon Dolly Parton.
6: Jolene, Jolene, Jolene, Jolene.
7: Shania Twain calls the Tennessee singer-songwriter her songwriting teacher and hero of grace and humility. Celine Dion says Parton was pure light with a kind heart and a generous spirit. Orville Peck got choked up during his concert in London as he praised Parton for making him feel welcome as a gay man in country music. Anne Murray says, "We have lost an angel." Parton died Tuesday at the age of 80 after a battle with cancer. Jason White, The Canadian Press.
2: This is the Canadian Press. In sports, Spencer Arrighetti will take the mound tonight in the finale of the Toronto Blue Jays series with the Kansas City Royals at Rogers Centre. Noah Cameron starts for the Royals. Last night, Nathan Lucas hit a three-run homer as Toronto shut out Kansas City 3-0 to snap the Royals' nine-game win streak. Canadian Bianca Andreescu's push to return to the U.S. Open continues this afternoon as she faces Slovenia's Tamara Zidanecek in the women's qualifying tournament. Meanwhile, Vancouver's Anna Wang, Calgary's Aphrodite Deng, and Brooke Henderson of Smith Falls, Ontario are all in the field as the FM Championship tees off today. And star quarterback Josh Allen will take the night off as his Buffalo Bills host the Pittsburgh Steelers in their preseason finale. There are three other preseason NFL games tonight as New England visits Cleveland, San Francisco travels to Las Vegas, and the Rams play the Chargers in an all-Los Angeles showdown. From the Canadian Press, I'm Naira Ahmed.
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8: 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Steeped. 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
1: Six. 7 degrees and cloudy in downtown Whitehorse. 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For Dawson, Mayo, Pelly, Carmax, Faro, and Ross River. Today, cloudy with showers in Ross River and in Faro. Sunny skies across the rest of the region, high of 17. Tonight, cloudy conditions clearing overnight in Ross River and Faro, with clear conditions across the rest of the region, low near zero. And tomorrow, sunny in Ross River, Faro, Pelly, and Carmax. Increasing cloudiness in Mayo and Dawson, with a slight chance of rain in the afternoon, high near 18. In Watson Lake today, cloudy, slight chance of showers this morning with periods of rain more consistently in the afternoon, high of 13. Tonight, rain ending overnight, then cloudy, low near 8. And tomorrow, cloudy, clearing up in the afternoon, and a high of 17. For Whitehorse, Teslin, Atlin, Haines Junction, and the KLR. Today, a mix of sun and cloud in the KLR and in Haines Junction. Cloudy elsewhere, slight chance of showers across the region, high reaching 14. Tonight, clear in Haines Junction and the KLR. Clouds clearing overnight in Teslin. Cloudy in Whitehorse and Atlin with a slight chance of rain in Atlin, low of 1. And tomorrow, sunny region-wide with a high of 18. Taking a look across the territory and beyond at your current conditions right now. In Old Crow, it's 5. Dawson, misty and 0. Mayo, cloudy and 0. Faro at 6. Carmax, 2. Beaver Creek, 5. Burwash, cloudy and 5. Haines Junction, 6. Teslin, light rain and 8. Watson Lake, cloudy and 8. Inuvik, cloudy and 4. And at the Whitehorse Airport, they are reporting light rain and 7. And this hour of today's best music being brought to you by Yukon Driving Academy.
0: Hey, ladies, check out this ride, huh? Yeah!
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1: 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Hanging with Patrick Viss on the Morning Brew. That was Dua Lipa with Levitating. Also had Olivia Rodrigo with Drop Dead in there. She's got a big music festival kicking down this weekend. Her own version of Lilith Fair looks pretty cool, honestly. Light, nice lineup for that show. Speaking of shows, good lineup on today's show because not only

keep you moving as you brew that coffee. Eat your Frosted Flakes. Maybe enjoy some oatmeal. I don't know what you do for breakfast, but I do know you spend it with us right here. CKRW 96.1 The Rush. It's Mr. Know-It-All. Morning Brew.

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CKRW, The Rush, hanging with Patrick on The Morning Brew. Your news coming up in just a couple minutes. Right now, it's My Oh My on The Rush.

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1: Now this update from the Canadian Press. The federal internal trade minister says the United States has confirmed that Canada's protections of language and culture won't be the subject of future trade actions. Dominic LeBlanc says Canada looks forward to further constructive U.S. clarifications on other positions. Canada's finance department says a meeting with its counterparts from India seeks opportunities to strengthen economic and financial cooperation between the two countries. The federal agency says Finance Minister François-Philippe Champagne and Nirmala Sitharaman, India's Minister of Finance and Corporate Affairs, will have a private meeting today. Helped by revenue growth across its business, Canadian banking giant CIBC says it earned $2.41 billion in its third quarter. That's up from $2.1 billion a year ago. And scientists say a deadly flash flood in Nepal yesterday was likely caused by a glacier chunk breaking off and damming a river. This may have led to a surge of water downstream, killing at least 353 people and leaving over 1,300 combined missing in Nepal and Tibet, including at least 24 Canadians. From the Canadian Press, I'm Don Mitchell.
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3: In sports, Spencer Arrighetti will take the mound tonight in the finale of the Toronto Blue Jays series with the Kansas City Royals at Rogers Centre. Noah Cameron starts for the Royals. Last night, Nathan Lucas hit a three-run homer as Toronto shut out Kansas City 3-0 to snap the Royals' nine-game win streak. Canadian Bianca Andreescu's push to return to the U.S. Open continues this afternoon as she faces Slovenia's Tamara Zidanecic in the women's qualifying tournament. Meanwhile, Vancouver's Anna Wang, Calgary's Aphrodite Deng, and Brooke Henderson of Smith Falls, Ontario are all in the field as the FM Championship tees off today. And star quarterback Josh Allen will take the night off as his Buffalo Bills host the Pittsburgh Steelers in their preseason finale. There are three other preseason NFL games tonight as New England visits Cleveland, San Francisco travels to Las Vegas, and the Rams play the Chargers in an all-Los Angeles showdown. From the Canadian Press, I'm Naira Ahmed.
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0: Light rain and 7 at the airport right now. 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Today in Whitehorse, expect cloudy conditions with a slight chance of showers this morning. Mix of sun and cloud by the afternoon, high of 14. Tonight, a few clouds, low near 4. And tomorrow, sunny conditions with a high of 18. Taking a look across the territory and beyond at your current conditions right now. In Old Crow, it's 5. Dawson, misty and 0. Mayo, cloudy and 0. Faro, cloudy and 6. CarMax, 2. Beaver Creek, 5. Burwash, cloudy and 5. Haynes Junction, 6. Teslin, light rain and 8. Watson Lake, cloudy and 8. Inuvik, cloudy and 4. And at the Whitehorse Airport, light rain, 7 degrees. Coming up, we got your birthday greetings on the Morning Brew.
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0: 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Will Smith getting jiggy with it. 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
0: Birthday greetings on the Morning Brew, being brought to you by Dairy Queen, 867-471-0130, and you can get your name into the birthday greetings. Going right on into the celebrity birthdays today, turning 34 years old. You know her from her Grammy-winning song, Unholy, with Sam Smith, Kim Petras celebrating a birthday. From Trailer Park Boys, Bubbles himself, Mike Smith, turning 54. The Dog Whisperer, Cesar Millan, turning 57 years old today. And also celebrating a birthday today, turning 47 years old. A winner on The Price is Right. Yes, that is a true fact. And Jesse Pinkman on Breaking Bad. Aaron Paul celebrating a birthday too.
2: Yes, science.
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1: Yeah, I know I'm on, but I don't care. I don't read the news until I get my Danish.
0: He's the dramatic one.

0: CKRW 96.1 The Rush. Some morning brew, 7:50, hanging out with Patrick Vist. Cloudy Thursday morning out there. And as we sit at 7 degrees, your time and temperature being brought to you by Murdoch's on Main Street, specializing in natural gold nugget jewelry, mammoth ivory, Canadian diamonds, incredibly crafted earrings, pendants, and bracelets for Yukon gift. It's Murdoch's on Main. They're also bringing you that Klondike question. I asked you this earlier in the week. Where is the strangest place or most odd place you've had to bring your kid with you while you've been out and about? You know how it is. Like, sometimes you just can't get coverage and the kid comes with you. This one came in a couple days ago from one of our great listeners. I had to bring my daughter to a landslide emergency response over the weekend. The bylaw officer, Bubba, watched her while we inspected the damage. He was a nice guy. So shout out to Bubba there for watching the kid. And pretty sure that four-year-old probably thought they were the supervisor of the entire scene. And a little bit of a late birthday greeting here that came in just past the deadline. Shout out going to Len Gilson. Happy 17th birthday. That's coming from Ron, so enjoy your day. And if you got an answer for my Klondike question, phone lines are open, 867-667-7891. We'll get your news on in a little bit. Game time as well. A Rush prize pack up for grabs. Coffee for your head is next on the Morning Brew.
1: 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Right. This is the part where legally I need to tell you that we're CKRW 96.1 The Rush, broadcasting from Whitehorse, Yukon. Now, can we play music?

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0: 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Sass Jordan, make you a believer. 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
2: From the National Newsroom of the Canadian Press, I'm Naira Ahmed. The federal government has tweaked its retaliatory tariffs on the United States following industry feedback. Late Wednesday evening, Finance Canada issued a statement saying it had been receiving feedback from Canadian industries and is making some adjustments to the list of counter tariffs. Canada's response was spelled out on Tuesday, including doubling tariffs on American steel and aluminum products to 50% and imposing tariffs ranging from 15 to 50% on hundreds of other U.S. exports, including clothing and apparel, appliances, and dairy products. Now, Finance Canada says to protect against broader economic harm, seafood and fish products have been removed from the list, but no further details were released. The federal government has published a batch of tenders seeking logistics and surveillance drones as the Army looks to build up its use of uncrewed systems.
3: The federal government has published a shopping list for five new types of drones the Canadian Army wants, from robots that can deliver cargo and munitions to troops to recon drones that can operate in the extreme cold temperatures of the Arctic. Alexander Salt with the Canadian Global Affairs Institute says these are among the first steps Canada is making to catch up to allies on the drone front.
4: Most of them are like a logical first step.
3: Canadian Army Commander Michael Wright has signaled a hard pivot is coming, saying last year he wants to flood the Army with drones. Kyle Duggan, the Canadian Press, Ottawa.
2: Longtime Quebec MP Alexander Boularis has officially resigned his Montreal seat this week to run for Quebec Solidaire.
5: A spokesperson for Boularis confirms the politician submitted his resignation as the MP for Rosemont-la-Petite-Patrie yesterday. Boularis represented the NDP for 15 years, but left the caucus to sit as an independent in April after he formally announced his plans to run provincially in Quebec. Boularis was the last remaining MP from the 2011 Orange Wave, which saw the NDP win 59 seats in Quebec and propel the party to official opposition status for the first and only time in its history. The election day is on October 5th. Diana Mussina, The Canadian Press.
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7: Shania Twain calls the Tennessee singer-songwriter her songwriting teacher and hero of grace and humility. Celine Dion says Parton was pure light with a kind heart and a generous spirit. Orville Peck got choked up during his concert in London as he praised Parton for making him feel welcome as a gay man in country music. Anne Murray says, "We have lost an angel." Parton died Tuesday at the age of 80 after a battle with cancer. Jason White, The Canadian Press.
2: This is the Canadian Press.
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2: In sports, Spencer Arrighetti will take the mound tonight in the finale of the Toronto Blue Jays series with the Kansas City Royals at Rogers Centre. Noah Cameron starts for the Royals. Last night, Nathan Lucas hit a three-run homer as Toronto shut out Kansas City 3-0 to snap the Royals' nine-game win streak. Canadian Bianca Andreescu's push to return to the U.S. Open continues this afternoon as she faces Slovenia's Tamara Zidanecic in the women's qualifying tournament. Meanwhile, Vancouver's Anna Wang, Calgary's Aphrodite Deng, and Brooke Henderson of Smith Falls, Ontario are all in the field as the FM Championship tees off today. And star quarterback Josh Allen will take the night off as his Buffalo Bills host the Pittsburgh Steelers in their preseason finale. There are three other preseason NFL games tonight as New England visits Cleveland, San Francisco travels to Las Vegas, and the Rams play the Chargers in an all-Los Angeles showdown. From the Canadian Press, I'm Naira Ahmed.
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0: 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For Dawson, Mayo, Pelly, Carmax, Faro, and Ross River, today cloudy with showers in Ross River and Faro, sunny skies across the rest of the region, high near 17. Cloudy conditions clearing overnight tonight in Ross River and Faro, with clear conditions across the rest of the region this evening, low near zero. And tomorrow, sunny in Ross River, Faro, Pelly, and in Carmax. Increasing cloudiness in Mayo and Dawson, slight chance of rain, high near 18. For Watson Lake, today cloudy, slight chance of showers this morning with periods of rain in the afternoon, high of 13. Tonight, rain ending overnight, then cloudy, low of 8. And tomorrow, cloudy, clearing in the afternoon, high of 17. For Whitehorse, Teslin, Atlin, Haines Junction, and the Kluane Lake region, today a mix of sun and cloud in the KLR and in Haines Junction, cloudy elsewhere, slight chance of showers, and a high of 14. Tonight, clear in Haines Junction and the KLR. Clouds clearing overnight in Teslin, cloudy in Whitehorse and Atlin with a slight chance of rain in Atlin, low near 1. And tomorrow, sunny region-wide with a high near 18. Taking a look at your current conditions right now, in Old Crow it's 5, Dawson misty in 1, Mayo cloudy in 2, Faro cloudy in 6, Carmax 2, Beaver Creek 6, Burwash 6, Haines Junction 6, Teslin light rain in 8, Watson Lake cloudy in 9, Inuvik cloudy in 4, and at the Whitehorse Airport light rain and 7. 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

0: CKRW 96.1 The Rush, hanging out with Patrick on the Morning Brew, joined by my friend from across the pond, Mr. Matthew Hitchcock in studio. How's it going, buddy?
1: I'm doing good.
0: Doing good?
1: Yep.
0: You got your, like, you kind of got, like, your October.
1: Like adolescent Mike Wazowski.
0: Ooh, okay. I was going to say, you kind of got, like, your October vibe going today.
1: Yeah, it's cold.
0: Yeah, it feels like October, right?
1: Jacket inside.
0: This is you got your jacket inside. You got your coffee.
1: Yes.
0: So you're ready. You're perked up to play some game time.
1: I'm perky.
0: You're perky. So today's game, Matthew, is which came first? I'm going to list two things, and you just got to tell me which one was first. It's easy as that. You get 4 out of 5 right, you'll get that Kale's Candy Corner gift card. And say Kale's Candy Corner gift card 10 times fast. I bet you can't.
1: Kale's Candy Corner gift card. Kale's Candy Corner gift card.
0: Yeah, see, it's not easy, right? 867-667-7891. 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
2: 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And recharge.
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0: as it were.
1: Yep.
0: I like those. What do they call, like, the little Cadbury, like, tiny cookies? And they're chocolate covered.
1: Cadbury tiny cookies.
0: Like, I forget the name of them, but I've only ever seen them in, like, the international food aisle.
1: Oh.
0: And they're right below the cans of Heinz pork and beans. So I'm pretty sure they're British.
1: We'll have to do a trip to.
0: Yeah. You'll have to introduce me to the food of the aisles.
1: Cadbury Freddo frogs are the ultimate win.
0: What is that?
1: It's just a frog shaped
0: chocolate. Okay.
1: Somehow they are incredibly delicious. But
0: okay.
1: Now they're too expensive.
0: Oh, well, see, if you had $50 to spend at Kale's Candy Corner, you wouldn't have to worry about that.
1: That's true.
0: 867-667-7891. If you don't call, Matthew's going to have to play. We know how that landed last time. So there we go.
1: Maybe that's why people are like,
0: we don't want that
1: guy to help us. Yeah.
0: No, they're like, I know I'll lose with Matthew.
1: Yeah.
0: All right. You know what, Matthew? Let's just prove you can win a game.
1: Sure.
0: Okay.
1: Yeah.
0: I believe in you. I believe in you. You're a sharp fella.
1: Right.
0: Okay.
1: Yeah. You know what? Yeah.
0: You're sharp. Let's do this. Okay.
1: I can do this.
0: Which came first? You're just going to have to tell me from each thing I list which one was first. Oh, Matthew, someone bailed you out. There you go.
1: Thank you, listener.
0: 96.1 The Rush.
2: Hello.
0: Hi. Who's this?
2: Tamara,
0: are you ready for game time?
2: I think Matthew needs to win.
0: I do too, but you know, it is Matthew. So we'll try our best. Okay, Tamara, are you ready?
2: Nope.
0: I love the confidence. Here we go. We're going to do it anyways.
1: We're going to do it.
0: Which came first, KFC or McDonald's?
2: McDonald's.
0: That is correct. The first McDonald's was in 1940, KFC 1952. Which was first, Netflix or YouTube?
2: Netflix, maybe?
0: That is a very good guess. Netflix was started in 1997. They originally mailed you a DVD, for those of you who remember snail mail and DVDs. So there you go.
1: Oh, so they were first? Oh,
0: yeah.
1: God, I was going to say.
0: They were first by almost a decade.
1: Thank goodness you didn't ask me.
0: Thank goodness Tamara didn't ask for Matthew's help there. All right, let's see if you can get this one. Which one's first, Shrek or Toy Story?
1: Oh, I know
2: this one. Toy Story?
0: You are correct. Toy Story did come out first, 95 versus 2001.
1: Somebody put a snake in my boots.
0: Now, partner. All right. Which was first, Madonna's first album or Michael Jackson's Thriller?
2: Oh, God. Michael Jackson?
0: Oh, wow. Yes, that is correct. Thriller was 82, Madonna's first album, 83.
1: Ooh.
0: Tamara, you already got the prize, but we're going to see if you can go a perfect 5 for 5 here, okay? Which was first, the World Series or the Super Bowl?
1: Oh, good grief.
2: Matthew, do you know?
1: Say it again. What's the question?
0: The World Series or the Super Bowl?
1: World Series or the Super Bowl? I'm just going to guess World Series.
0: Oh, let's find out if Matthew is right.
3: We have the winner.
0: Clutch. There we go.
1: All powerful.
0: He literally did a victory pose in the studio. He was so happy with himself. Tamara, stick around on the phone for us, okay?
2: Sure. Thanks, guys.
0: No worries. There we go. Matthew, redeeming yourself there.
1: Well, I think Tamara had a lot to do with that. I don't know.
0: I'm going to give it to you. You dug a big hole with Jump, and you've just been climbing out slowly ever since.
1: Yeah.
0: So, you know, it's okay. It's coming up next, it's Hello. Not me just saying hello to you, Matthew, but hello. The song on The Rush on the way. Morning, Brew.
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0: 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That was Tegan and Sarah with Boyfriend. 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
2: Now this update from the Canadian Press. United States Trade Representative Jameson Greer insists Washington didn't make last-minute demands to Canadians in the 11th hour of trade negotiations. In an interview with the CBC, Greer responded to uncertainty amid President Donald Trump being asked by CNN whether changes were made in the final hours of trade talks, saying Trump was just speaking off the cuff. Saskatchewan has slapped a 50% retaliatory tariff on U.S. booze amid the trade war with Washington. Premier Scott Moe announced yesterday to reporters that the levy will take effect on September 8th and insisted it would benefit Saskatchewan producers seeking domestic and local sales. And youth mental health providers in Ontario are bracing for a spike in demand for their services with students returning to school. According to One Call, One Click, which coordinates services in Eastern Ontario, demand has risen by 69% over 4 years and is projected to climb higher this year. From the Canadian Press, I'm Don Mitchell.
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4: In sports, Spencer Arrighetti will take the mound tonight in the finale of the Toronto Blue Jays series with the Kansas City Royals at Rogers Centre. Noah Cameron starts for the Royals. Last night, Nathan Lucas hit a three-run homer as Toronto shut out Kansas City 3-0 to snap the Royals' nine-game win streak. Canadian Bianca Andreescu's push to return to the U.S. Open continues this afternoon as she faces Slovenia's Tamara Zidanecic in the women's qualifying tournament. Meanwhile, Vancouver's Anna Wang, Calgary's Aphrodite Deng, and Brooke Henderson of Smith Falls, Ontario are all in the field as the FM Championship tees off today. And star quarterback Josh Allen will take the night off as his Buffalo Bills host the Pittsburgh Steelers in their preseason finale. There are three other preseason NFL games tonight as New England visits Cleveland, San Francisco travels to Las Vegas, and the Rams play the Chargers in an all-Los Angeles showdown. From the Canadian Press, I'm Naira Ahmed.
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This is your rush weather provided by Environment Canada. Today in Whitehorse, you can expect cloudy skies throughout the morning, changing up to a mix of sun and cloud in the afternoon, high reaching 14. Tonight, a few clouds, low near 4, and tomorrow, sunny with a high near 18. Taking a look across the territory and beyond at your current conditions right now. In Old Crow, it's 5, Dawson, misty and 3, Mayo, cloudy and 2, Faro, cloudy and 6, Carmax, 2, Beaver Creek, 6, Burwash, cloudy and 6, Haynes Junction, 6, Teslin, light rain and 8, Watson Lake, cloudy and 9, Inuvik, light rain and 4, and at the Whitehorse Airport, it is cloudy and 7. I got Bobby coming on in a few minutes. He is going to have something very cool and very special for you. Right now, I got Ariana Grande. Still cool, still special. 96.1 The Rush, your community connection.

0: CKRW 96.1 The Rush. Patty here, 8:37 right now. And I'm going to hand things off to my good pal, Bobby Ferris, for a few minutes here. This Saturday, they are doing the celebration of Ted Harrison's 100th birthday. An amazing local artist whose legacy is just endless up here. So Bobby is going to chit-chat with his son, Charles, all about it.
1: Your community connection, 96.1 The Rush. Bobby Ferris, bringing you an update on a legendary community artist. This Sunday at Crag Lake, right between Carcross and Tagish, is the incomparable Ted Harrison's 100th birthday party. Ted passed in 2015, but when you leave a body of work that's so knitted into the fabric of this territory, you celebrate his centennial. And here to talk about his dad's get-together is his son, Charles Harrison. So, Charles, Crag Lake at the Ted Harrison Cabin?
2: Yes, it's at the Artist Retreat property, which before it was the Artist Retreat property is where we had our old-school Yukon log cabin with all of the old-school Yukon amenities, like an outhouse and, you know, water straight from the lake, that sort of thing. And my dad actually got it about a year after we moved to the Yukon. So we moved to the Yukon in 68. My dad was teaching in Carcross, and there was this young American hippie couple that somehow he connected with. And, you know, they were looking to go out and explore the world. And, you know, we came to Canada from New Zealand. Well, circuitously, we stopped in England for a year and a half on the way. But I was actually born in New Zealand. And my dad convinced this young couple that they should go to New Zealand. So they did. And he bought the cabin off them for, I believe, the princely sum of about $3,000 back in, I think it would have been 1969.
1: Okay.
2: So that's how long the property has been associated with Ted Harrison. He commissioned the building of the retreat in, it was either 99 or 2000, one of the two. There were some infrastructure upgrades that are required. We have a revitalized board and revitalizing the retreat and making it a viable destination for artists from not just the Yukon, but worldwide.
1: Well, I'm glad you brought up your early move when you were really little to the territory, because my wife and I, we found out that we were going to be parents shortly after moving up here back in 2014. And then as soon as everybody else found out, you're going to get Ted Harrison kids books. That's a given. It just, you know, it happened. Yeah. So I could probably tell you the page order of a Northern Alphabet or Children of the Yukon. Those ones, it's Ted Harrison. It's just, it's so synonymous with being here in the territory, especially when you're a new transplant. What I still marvel at when I think about your dad and when you start to kind of, you know, read up about him is how he found his muse later in his artistic career by moving up here. What were the earliest memories of your dad in terms of him painting or just his relationship with the territory?
2: Well, I can actually remember the exact moment where he began the journey down the road to developing, you know, what has become the Ted Harrison style. You know, he was trained in the traditional paint the fruit bowl sort of soulless recreation of whatever it was he was painting. And, you know, he'd traveled the world both when he was doing his military service and then later on teaching in the British Army school system in Malaya. Mm-hmm. And I've got pieces of his work from everywhere he's lived, you know, and he sort of dabbled in different variations of the paint the root bowl style. So I've got, you know, sketches he did in Malaya at the time, Australia, New Zealand, everywhere. And there was this seminal moment after we moved to Carcross where we went out to the lookout at Emerald Lake. And looking back into Whitehorse, Ted tried to capture that vista, which, as I'm sure you know, is nature on its grandest scale, and soundly defeated. And that painting, incidentally, hangs at McBride. And it is, if it is not the last painting he did in the traditional style, it's certainly one of the last three or four. And so, soundly defeated, he decided to break everything down to its absolute most basic forms. And you can certainly see the chronicle of that journey in the Land and Light exhibition at McBride, because it starts with his last attempt at doing something very realistic, and then sort of the early, for lack of a better term, crude outlines with basic browns and greens and that sort of thing, which ultimately evolved into his trademark style of very, very bright colors and, you know, more depth and more texture as things went along. But there is no question whatsoever that had it not been for Carcross, there would be no Ted Harrison the artist. And that was the starting point. It was that very day. Carcross, not just the environs, but the people at the time, were his inspiration. And, you know, he absolutely loved living in the Yukon. And, you know, when they left in 1993, because, you know, predominantly for health concerns with my mother, it shattered him. He was never the same. And in my opinion, the inspiration just wasn't in front of him on a daily basis.
1: Right.
2: As he used to say, it was his self-professed Shangri-La.
1: Yeah. Charles, give me the scoop on what's actually happening for the birthday this coming Sunday.
2: One of our new board members, and was one of Ted's students in high school, actually said Ted would have been 100 on August 28th. Why don't we have a celebration, you know, recognizing what would have been his centennial appearance on this planet? So Rhoda gets all the credit. It was her idea, and great idea it was. So we're actually doing the celebration on Sunday, August 30th, from 1 p.m. till about 5 p.m. Anyone and everyone is welcome. We are encouraging people to tell Ted tales, our version of Ted Talks, so Ted Tales. A cake cutting at 3 o'clock. We will have snacks, non-alcoholic beverages, and a chance for people who knew Ted, people who were involved in the arts community, to revitalize the artist retreat. And everybody's welcome to just kind of have a good time and hang out and remember the old fellow well.
1: That's awesome. Well, thanks for the chat, Charles, and all the best with future endeavors for the foundation and the Ted Harrison Artist Retreat Society, and have fun at your dad's B-Day party.
2: Thanks, Bob. I really, really appreciate you reaching out, and hopefully we can touch base sometime when I'm up in Whitehorse.
1: The son of Order of Canada winning artist Ted Harrison. That was Charles Harrison, inviting you to come celebrate dear old dad's birthday at Crag Lake this Sunday, 1 to 5 p.m., hosted by the Ted Harrison Artist Retreat Society. For questions and further info, email tedharrisoncabin@gmail.com. 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

0: 96.1 The Rush, hanging out in the studio with the man you just heard interviewing, a very good interview, by the way, Bobby Ferris.
1: Aw, thanks, Patrick.
0: That sounds like a good time going down Sunday.
1: Well, yeah. I mean, Ted Harrison, right?
0: Right, yeah.
1: Just one of our most revered artists, and just a good opportunity to go see that part of the region.
0: See that cabin and check out the artists,
1: check out the community. It'll be a lot of fun. I think we're going to head down, actually.
0: Yeah, you can take the kids down. Yeah. That'd be a good Sunday.
1: Yeah.
0: Now, Bobby, you know what would keep your kids fueled on a car ride down?
1: Okay, what's that?
0: Some delicious pizza from Pan & Go Pizza.
1: Yeah. Oh, yeah. Road pizza?
0: Yeah, why not?
1: We haven't talked about road pizza a whole lot.
0: I like a good road. As a driver, I'm not a fan because it's hard to eat a slice while driving.
1: Yeah, that's true.
0: But like as a passenger, big fan of the road pizza.
1: It's great. Also, it's easy to distribute.
0: Mm-hmm.
1: Yeah, driving with pizza is a little tougher than, say, like with fries.
0: Yeah, you really need that foldable pizza, I feel like, if you're going to... Or you need a passenger you can trust who can like just feed you.
1: Are you a fan of the Saturday Night Fever, John Travolta, like doing the pizza sandwich where it's one on top of the other?
0: It's been a while. That was high school era.
1: You've done it.
0: College era. Oh, yeah.
1: Oh, yeah.
0: Like Delicios, when those were still a thing, you just cut in half and fold it on top of each other.
1: The pizza taco, large one.
0: Yeah. And like you're sitting on the couch at your college house. Your roommates are like, why are you eating a whole Delicio?
1: Those are the days.
0: And then they're eating a Delicio.
1: Yeah. Why do you have scurvy? You know, they're asking you all those questions.
0: You do know vitamin C is part of your diet, right? All right.
1: All right.
0: Pizza box on the way. You got to guess the song. If you get the song, you get the pizza. Simple as that. 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
1: Now, Patrick, you bring me on for features.
0: Yes.
1: All the amazing features that we have here on the Morning Brew.
0: Mm-hmm.
1: And I think the Pizza Box, you're always kind of tricky on this one. It's always pretty vexing. So I have to try to bring my A game.
0: You do? I think you're going to enjoy this one.
1: Okay.
0: And I know I've said it before, but I am confident you will know it.
1: Oh, okay. Okay.
0: Yes, I know I've said that to you before, and you did not know it.
1: Like I got
0: nothing. Or you got it really wrong.
1: So, oh, you're way off.
0: Yeah. No, bias, not the Bee Gees.
1: Yeah.
0: 867-667-7891. You can call or text with your guesses for the Pizza Box.
1: Okay.
0: You ready for me to open
1: it? I'm ready.
0: All right. All right. Need to know who that was.
1: Oh, man.
0: 867-667-7891. You want to hear it again, Bobby?
1: Yes, please.
0: Okay. 867-667-7891. Toll free, 1-800-661-0500.
1: You have this knack of going, of like, I know, like, I can feel something in my body going, like, I know where that's from, but I'm not going to give
0: you. Like, in your bones, you can feel it.
1: Can we do one more time?
0: Yeah, let me just open it up again. The pizza box, you know, is kind of rusty, so we got to get a little WD-40 on there.
1: Tough. I know this is not it, but I'm going to go Let's Dance by David Bowie.
0: You know what? You're in the right decade.
1: Okay.
0: That was 80s Bowie, right?
1: Yes, yeah.
0: Okay, yeah, you're in the right decade then.
1: Okay.
0: 96.1 The Rush.
3: Hey, just calling to guess on the sound.
0: Yeah, what you got?
3: We figured it was a squeaky door.
0: Oh, squeaky door. We're looking for the song. It is a squeaky door before the song, but I love the attention to detail.
1: That is very good.
0: Yeah. Good call. You have a good one.
1: Also a great 60s garage rock band.
0: Squeaky Doors. Yeah, the Squeaky Doors.
1: Yeah.
0: All right. Let's just get that clip one more time. Then we'll go to the text line, see who's guessing what.
1: Arr! That's good. All right.
0: Let's see what's coming in here. Ooh, Bon Jovi. Someone guessing Bon Jovi. It's not Bon Jovi. Oh, other guesses coming in here. We also got Motley Crue. It's not Motley Crue. If we're playing horseshoes, we're getting a lot closer.
1: The reason I really like this clip, too, is it's very much, it's not, it feels not very instrument specific. Like, it feels like a production, you know, kind of, yeah.
0: One more time. We'll see if someone grabs it, Bobby. All right. Going to the text line here. Ooh, Def Leppard is not them either. Time for Patty to reveal the song on the pizza box. Here we go. I win this week.

0: Oh. Ricky's favorite song of all time.
1: Doesn't sing about trees?
0: Yes, or space trees.
1: That was Helix,
0: yeah,
1: with Rock You.
0: Great track.
1: Your
0: great
1: pizza box song this week.
0: Just a hard rock Canadian anthem. Oh, right,
1: awesome.
0: There.
1: Awesome band. And yeah. Brian Vollmer, but I've sold him timber. So, you know, there you go.
0: Was he making a rock cabin?
1: You know, he was renovating his studio.
0: Oh, that's great.
1: Yeah,
0: that's
1: and good. He signed autographs for me.
0: Yeah, and you're a sound guy, as you know, the right kind of wood. Mm-hmm. You know, very
1: it's
0: good
1: very
0: for
1: important,
0: sound production.
1: Yes, especially when you're spelling words out. You know, you'll note they never did one where it's like, you know, where they're like, Ulysses, give me a U. Yeah,
0: they've never done the song Superfluous.
1: Yeah, yeah. That'd be fun. That'd be a long song. Denaro's next on The Morning Brew.
2: 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Oh, wait. Chocolate voice? Who wrote this? The most handsome man in the Yukon, winner of 6 Grammys, Eddie Van Halen's guitar teacher. Wait. Unbelievable. You're listening to Patrick Viss on The Morning Brew.

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1: The Hikes and Bikes report, written by Marco and Megan Marjanovic.
2: Mount White is a great day hike an hour's drive from Whitehorse that offers a beautiful view of Atlin Lake and Little Atlin Lake. The trail climbs steeply up to a communications tower before continuing into the Alpine. The white limestone of this mountain is not what actually gives it its name. It's named after Thomas White, Minister of the Interior from 1887 to 1888. Make sure you watch for mountain goats along the trail. And please refrain from hiking this trail from April 1st to June 16th because the mountain goat population uses the area for nursing and raising their kids.
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1: The Chicken Parmy Burger. 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
1: Now this update from the Canadian Press. The Quebec provincial election campaign is officially underway and is expected to last 39 days. Premier Christine Fréchette triggered the start of the campaign after meeting with the province's lieutenant governor in Quebec City today. Voters are heading to the polls on October 5th. Canada-U.S. Trade Minister Dominic LeBlanc says Washington has confirmed Canada's language and culture protections won't be subject to further trade actions. LeBlanc says Ottawa is looking forward to further constructive U.S. clarifications on other positions in constructing a potential trade agreement. Ottawa has removed seafood and fish from its list of U.S. products that will soon be tariffed. In a statement yesterday, Finance Canada didn't reveal specific details on why the move was made, but revealed they took feedback from Canadian industries. And a private Canadian firm has revealed plans to build an explosives factory in New Brunswick. The plant could double the amount of TNT produced each year by NATO countries. From the Canadian Press, I'm Don Mitchell.
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5: In sports, Spencer Arrighetti will take the mound tonight in the finale of the Toronto Blue Jays series with the Kansas City Royals at Rogers Centre. Noah Cameron starts for the Royals. Last night, Nathan Lucas hit a three-run homer as Toronto shut out Kansas City 3-0 to snap the Royals' 9-game win streak. Canadian Bianca Andreescu's push to return to the U.S. Open continues this afternoon as she faces Slovenia's Tamara Zidanecek in the women's qualifying tournament. Meanwhile, Vancouver's Anna Wang, Calgary's Aphrodite Deng, and Brooke Henderson of Smith Falls, Ontario are all in the field as the FM Championship tees off today. And star quarterback Josh Allen will take the night off as his Buffalo Bills host the Pittsburgh Steelers in their preseason finale. There are three other preseason NFL games tonight as New England visits Cleveland, San Francisco travels to Las Vegas, and the Rams play the Chargers in an all-Los Angeles showdown. From the Canadian Press, I'm Naira Ahmed.
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2: 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For Dawson, Mayo, Pelly, Carmax, Faro, and Ross River. Today, cloudy with showers in Ross River and in Faro. Sunny skies for the rest of the region, high of 17. Tonight, cloudy conditions clearing overnight in Ross River and in Faro. Clear conditions across the rest of the region, low of 0. And tomorrow, sunny in Ross River, Faro, Pelly, and in Carmax. Increasing cloudiness in Mayo and in Dawson, with a slight chance of rain tomorrow afternoon, high of 18. In Watson Lake, today, cloudy conditions, slight chance of showers this morning, periods of rain beginning in the afternoon, high of 13. Tonight, rain ending overnight, then cloudy, low of 8. And tomorrow, cloudy, clearing out in the afternoon, and a high of 17. In Whitehorse, Teslin, Atlin, Haines Junction, and the KLR. Today, a mix of sun and cloud in the KLR and in Haines Junction. Cloudy elsewhere, slight chance of showers across the region, high reaching 14. Tonight, clear in Haines Junction and the KLR. Clouds clearing overnight in Teslin. Cloudy in Whitehorse and Atlin with a slight chance of rain in Atlin, low of 1. And tomorrow, sunny region-wide with a high reaching 18. Taking a look across the territory and beyond at your current conditions right now. In Old Crow, 5. Dawson, misty in 3. Mayo, sunny in 4. Faro, cloudy in 6. CarMax, 5. Beaver Creek 6, Burwash, cloudy and 7, Haines Junction 7, Teslin, cloudy and 9, Watson Lake, cloudy and 10, Inuvik, light rain and 4, and at the Whitehorse Airport, cloudy and 7. 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

CKRW 96.1 The Rush. Morning, Brew. You're hanging out with Patrick Viss. That was Adam Runway with Run Around. Also had Justin Timberlake with Cry Me a River, a little bit of Chaos, and Gracie Abrams as well. Your road report coming up in just a few. I got Derulo on the way. Right now, it's Mendez on the Morning Brew.

0: CKRW The Rush. That was Jason Derulo. Coming up next, it's your road report brought to you by Territorial Auto Parts.
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0: 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If you're heading to the Northwest Territories, heads up, the Peel River Ferry is currently out of service due to high water levels in the area. With additional rainfall expected across the region in the coming days, crews will continue to monitor conditions and prioritize safety. Please check drivenwt.ca for up-to-date ferry statuses. Heads up, Whitehorse, work is planned along the Alaska Highway in a couple of spots over the coming weeks. Starting this week, crews will be working on trail improvements along the Alaska Highway near Hillcrest and near the Robert Service Way intersection. Then next week, crews will be repairing sections of the Alaska Highway between Two Mile Hill and Crestview. This work will involve patching in some parts and resurfacing in others. Until August 28th, crews will be repairing sections of the concrete deck on the Tokini River Bridge, which sits just north of Whitehorse on the North Klondike. Traffic will be reduced to a single lane between 7 a.m. and 7 p.m. throughout the project to allow crews to work safely. Traffic alert on Highway 4, Robert Campbell, near Ross River, roadway marker 350. There's a narrow shoulder there, so no passing. It's a rough road. There's other construction zones across the territory, and all construction zones follow speed restrictions, posted signs, and pilot vehicles. When you see the cones, ease off the gas. Bridge maintenance operations, Highway 2, both directions, roadway marker 196, lanes alternating. You also got construction work on Highway 2, both directions, roadway marker 36 to 30. Be prepared to stop there. BST operations, Highway 2, lots of stuff going on. That is from roadway marker 48 to 58. And road construction on Highway 10, that's Nahini Range Road, both directions, roadway marker 134 to 184. That's the Three Aces Exploration Camp to the Yukon Northwest Territories border. They are going to have road closures daily between 8 a.m. and 5 p.m. Top of the World Highway border crossing is open, as is the George Black Ferry and the Pelly Barge in Ross River. The North Channel is open, but in rough shape, so be aware of that as you're going out and about. For the latest on ferry service, road condition, construction zones, and more, you can call 511 or visit 511yukon.ca. Sean Desmond's next on The Morning Brew.
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0: CKRW 96.1 The Rush, hanging out with Patrick on The Morning Brew. And this past hour of The Morning Brew has been brought to you by Ricky's All Day Grill. 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Hanging with my buddy, Flying Ryan, who's struggling with his headphones.
1: Yeah, you see the look on my face?
0: Yeah, you looked panicked, man.
1: Oh, my goodness. Well, it's still not quite. You know when you just have to give it a little bit of love?
0: You just got to, like, jiggle the cord just so.
1: I'm holding the cord right in the input.
0: You remember back before Bluetooth was common with headphones? And you'd have, like, your, you know, plugging your earbuds into your iPod or whatever you had. And then eventually, if you had an iPod, the little connector would get loose over time.
1: Yes.
0: And then you'd be on your bus ride to school, and you'd have to, like, hold your iPod sideways pressed up against your pocket so both headphones would play.
1: Yes.
0: And then eventually you find yourself listening to Weezer on the left channel.
1: And if they were really good at doing some panning and making sure you had a great audio experience, they weren't taking into consideration that you'd probably fray your headphones.
0: That was the first time where I really understood what stereo meant in high school. Was when I could only hear half of the Beatles song I wanted to hear.
1: Yeah.
0: And you're just like, wow, that bass. Bunk, bunk, bunk.
1: Why am I only hearing backup vocals?
0: Yeah, why am I only hearing Ringo?
1: Worst experience of that song altogether. Hey, you know what's funny is nowadays people have gone completely from the Bluetooth headphones right back to wired.
0: Yeah, man. It's, you know, everything's a circle, dude. It all comes
1: and
0: goes.
1: Flat circle, bro.
0: Just like Matthew McConaughey said, time's like a flat circle.
1: Excuse me while I do my throat singing.
0: Wolf of Wall Street. But it's the same deal, though. Like iPods. They were huge when me and you were in high school, right? Like, you had that iPod. You, like, you have the click wheel. Like, ooh, I got a guy.
1: Oh, yeah.
0: Like, I got an iPod video.
1: People were so proud when they had, like, so big, massive gigs. I got the 250 gig. There's 10,000 songs
0: like
1: in my life.
0: 3 inches thick on the thing.
1: Yeah, but now that's like 8 minute drum solo.
0: Try buying a used iPod now. They're like expensive.
1: Oh, really?
0: But they're popular again.
1: Retro item.
0: Right?
1: Yeah.
0: Same with like digital cameras, film cameras. You know, our old news guy Macklin, he loved his click camera.
1: For sure. And people always told us to collect those things, and I never listen.
0: Me neither, man. It kind of makes me finally realize, we'll end it on this one, is that I never understood growing up why my dad was not attached to his huge collection of like records and 8-tracks and all that. And I think part of him was like, he was confused. Why are you so fascinated with that stuff? Right? Like, this is old tech. Like, I listened to this like back in the day. I have CDs now, Patrick.
1: Yeah.
0: Right? That's where I'm kind of at. When I see people with iPods, I think it's cool, but I'm like, why do you, like,
1: what's the point?
0: You know, I would never want to use one again.
1: Yeah, there's way better sources now. Yeah. That's probably what your dad was saying there.
0: Yeah. Yeah. But I get it. It's the nostalgia, right?
1: For sure. Yeah.
0: Well, Ryan, we'll load up our iPods. We'll compare our, isn't there like the most played playlist on there?
1: What's
0: compare
1: that?
0: Our most played playlists on our iPods from high school, and
1: I need my Wrapped from grade 8 to.
0: Yeah. We'll
1: to
0: see which grade who 12. Had the more questionable taste.
1: I was really into Mac Miller for a while.
0: All
1: right,
0: ain't nothing wrong with that, man. We all go through our phrases of bad bands. I really like Puddle of Mud. Mariana's Trench is next with Lightning and Thunder on 96.1, The Rush.

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We

0: That's Butter on 96.1 The Rush, bringing us into the 10 o'clock hour this morning. Good morning. Happy Thursday. It's the Midday Grind. Ryan Pigeau with you. Mostly cloudy and 7 degrees at the White Horse Airport. More local weather on the way in just a minute. But it's time for your 10 o'clock Canadian Press News Update right now.
1: Now this update from the Canadian Press. Quebecers will head to the polls on October 5th for a general provincial election. The vote triggered when Premier Christine Fréchette met with the province's Lieutenant Governor Manon Ginotte in Quebec City. One of Washington's chief trade negotiators insists that questions about Canada's Online Streaming Act and Quebec's Bill 109 regarding French discoverability on streaming sites was no means a deal breaker. In a CBC interview, U.S. Trade Representative Jameson Greer disputed Prime Minister Mark Carney's account of why recent negotiations to avoid new American tariffs collapsed. Canada's push to reduce its dependency on American military suppliers is on display in a Toronto garment factory. The factory assembling uniforms for Wuxley, a luxury parka maker that is among a flurry of Canadian companies branching into defense contracting. And the number of students at private career colleges receiving grants and loans through the Ontario Student Assistance Program has surged, raising concerns across the sector. From the Canadian Press, I'm Don Mitchell.
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0: Fort Dawson, Mayo, Pelly, Carmax, Faro, and Ross River today. Cloudy with showers in Ross River and Faro. Sunny skies across the rest of the region with a high of 17. Tonight, cloudy conditions clearing overnight in Ross River and Faro with clear conditions across the rest of the region, a low of 0 degrees. And tomorrow, sunny in Ross River, Faro, Pelly, and Carmax with increasing cloudiness in Mayo and Dawson. A slight chance of rain in the afternoon and a high of 18. For Watson Lake today, cloudy with a slight chance of showers this morning, with periods of rain beginning this afternoon, a high of 13. Tonight, rain ending overnight, then cloudy with a low of 8 degrees. And tomorrow, cloudy, clearing in the afternoon with a high of 17. For Whitehorse, Teslin, Atlin, Haines Junction, and the KLR today, a mix of sun and cloud in the KLR and Haines Junction. Cloudy elsewhere with a slight chance of showers across the region, a high of 14. Tonight, clear in Haines Junction and the KLR. Clouds clearing overnight in Teslin. Cloudy in Whitehorse and Atlin with a slight chance of rain for Atlin. A low of 1 degree. And tomorrow, sunny region-wide with a high of 18. Taking a look at current conditions across the territory, Old Crow is 5 degrees. Mist and 3 degrees in Dawson. That is the cold spot. Mainly sunny and 4 in Mayo. Faro is mostly cloudy and 6. Carmax is 5 degrees, also 6 degrees in Beaver Creek. Burwash, cloudy and 7, also 7 in Haines Junction. Mostly cloudy in Teslin, 9 degrees. Cloudy and 10 in Watson Lake, that is the warm spot. Inuvik, mostly cloudy and 5 degrees. And back here at the White Horse Airport, mostly cloudy and 7. I got Bruno Mars to kick things off. Sorry, Brandy, it's Risk It All on the way next on 96.1 The Rush.
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0: 96.1 The Rush, hanging out on a Thursday morning on the midday grind. That was Golden, David Guetta, and Huntrix, the Demon Hunters. Kicking off this hour with some Bruno Mars, and it makes me chuckle because I received a text from Brandy yesterday saying, I think we've heard enough Bruno Mars for a lifetime now. Hey, we love Bruno. I agree with you, Brandy. We love Bruno. But yeah, maybe a little break after a long contest where we played him all day, every day. A little Bruno Mars to kick off your 10 o'clock hour this morning on the Midday Grind, just after 10:15. And this hour of midday music is brought to you by Meadow Lakes Golf Club. Off the Alaska Highway in the Meadows along the Yukon River, you'll find this medium-length 9-hole par 36 golf course offering both advanced and beginner golfers the most enjoyable golfing experience that the Yukon has to offer. And check this out. There's a Meadow Lakes Golf Tournament Saturday, September 12th. The shotgun start at 12 p.m. It's an 18-hole scramble with a maximum of 18 teams. The registration deadline is Tuesday, September 8th. 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More of the faves the Yukon craves on the way. I got Walk Off the Earth with Rule the World on the way next on the Midday Grind.
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0: for you, I guess you moved on really easily.
1: Good for you. That's Olivia Rodrigo on 96.1 The Rush, the Midday Grind. Making our way through the 10 o'clock hour this morning. It's just after 10:30 on the clock. Mostly cloudy and 8 degrees at the Whitehorse Airport. 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Leanne Rimes is on the way next just after the commercial break. It's Can't Fight the Moonlight. And I got some fun and games for you before the end of the hour. It is your Wheel of Wonder question. Another chance to win a $10 gift card to Big Bear Eatery and Tap House. So stick around for that right here on 96.1 The Rush.

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0: 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Yes, that's right. It's time to spin the wheel.
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2: Thanks, Big Bear.
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0: 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As we spin the wheel and it decides today's trivia. There we are. Here we have it. Your Wheel of Wonder question today. Let's see how well you know your Greek mythology. Which Greek mythical figure is responsible for navigating the labyrinth and facing the Minotaur? Which Greek mythical figure is responsible for navigating the labyrinth and facing the Minotaur? Call me or text me at 867-667-7891 with that correct answer. The first person that gets through on that trivia is the winner of today's $10 gift card to Big Bear Eatery and Tap House. I've got Olivia Dean and 21 Pilots. It's both on the way next. I'll see you back here at the top of the 11 o'clock hour with your correct answer on 96.1. The Rush.

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0: Dan Tylewski, that's too close. On 96.1 The Rush, hanging out on the midday grind here on a Thursday afternoon. It's mostly cloudy and 8 degrees. And I had a correct answer for that Wheel of Wonder question in the previous hour, bringing you back to your Greek mythology. I was asking you which Greek mythical figure is the one responsible for getting into the labyrinth, facing off against the Minotaur. A couple of people know their Greek mythology. Charlotte was the first to get through with this correct answer, but I also see Bob Murray and Damien both with Theseus. That is the young man who, I guess he just became a sacrifice, but he came out the other side. He's the one who went into the maze, called the labyrinth. He slayed the Minotaur, and King Minos of Crete wasn't too proud of that. Either way, Charlotte is your $10 Big Bear Eatery and Tap House gift card winner. She's the first to get through with that correct answer today. And more fun and games are on the way, because around 11:30, I got your Thursday Lonely Lyric. Right now, it's time for your 11 o'clock Canadian Press News Update.
1: Now this update from the Canadian Press. There are 30 Canadians now missing following flash floods that swept through an area along the Nepal-Tibet border yesterday. The Nepal Tourism Board listed Canadians among more than 660 missing foreign nationals. Authorities say a combined 360 people are confirmed dead in Nepal and Tibet. Premier Christine Frechette says she considers U.S. President Donald Trump her primary opponent in the upcoming Quebec provincial election campaign. Frechette believes the fractured trade relationship between Canada and the U.S. will be a factor in the upcoming campaign, as it will affect the province's economy going forward. Powerful thunderstorms across Ontario and Quebec during the week of Canada Day caused close to $439 million in insured damage. Estimates from Catastrophe Indices and Quantification, which cover both property and vehicle claims, are offering a snapshot of the insurance market in the aftermath of the storms. From the Canadian Press, I'm Don Mitchell.
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3: Experience the precarious and exhilarating history of Northern transportation. The Yukon Transportation Museum in Whitehorse offers a captivating look at the history of moving around the North's challenging landscape. Summer hours are Wednesday to Sunday from 10 to 6 until the end of August.

For Dawson, Mayo, Pelly, Carmax, Faro, and Ross River today, cloudy with showers in Ross River and Faro. Sunny skies across the rest of the region with a high of 17. Tonight, cloudy conditions clearing overnight in Ross River and Faro with clear conditions across the rest of the region, a low of 0. And tomorrow, sunny in Ross River, Faro, Pelly, and Carmax. Increasing cloudiness in Mayo and Dawson with a slight chance of rain in the afternoon and a high of 18. For Watson Lake today, cloudy with a slight chance of showers this morning with periods of rain beginning this afternoon and a high of 13. Tonight, rain ending overnight, then cloudy with a low of 8 degrees. And tomorrow, cloudy, clearing in the afternoon with a high of 17. For Whitehorse, Teslin, Atlin, Haines Junction, and the KLR today, a mix of sun and cloud in the KLR and Haines Junction. Cloudy elsewhere with a slight chance of showers across the region, a high of 14. Tonight, clear in Haines Junction and the KLR. Clouds clearing overnight in Teslin. Cloudy in Whitehorse and Atlin with a slight chance of rain for Atlin and a low of 1 degree. And tomorrow, sunny region-wide with a high of 18. Taking another look at current conditions across the territory, Old Crow is the cold spot at 4 degrees, mist and 4 degrees in Dawson as well, mainly sunny and 6 in Mayo, mostly cloudy and 7 in Faro. Carmax is also 7 degrees, mostly cloudy and 6 in Beaver Creek. Merwash is cloudy and 7, Haines Junction is 8 degrees. Mostly cloudy in 9 in Teslin. Watson Lake, mostly cloudy in 12. That's the warm spot. Inuvik, mist and 5 degrees. And back here at the Whitehorse Airport, mostly cloudy and 8 degrees. I got Harry Styles. That's who's kicking things off in this hour. I got Aperture on the way next on 96.1.

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0: CKRW 96.1 The Rush, hanging out on the midday grind with your pal Ryan Peugeot just after 11:15 a.m. on the clock. And this hour of midday music is brought to you by Compadres Burritos. 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
2: 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They're often injured by overuse, and these injuries range from tennis elbow, jumper's knee, tendonitis in the rotator's cuff or Achilles tendon. 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Many studies have shown things improve with exercise when compared to rest. So here's a stretch to help the tendons in your legs. 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You may also want to try a hands-on treatment, acupuncture, supportive bracing, and following professional advice on how to best modify your activities can also help you get better faster. 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

0: slowly making our way through the 11 o'clock hour here on the Midday Grind on CKRW 96.1 The Rush. Hanging out around 11:30 a.m. on the clock, which means it's time now for your 11:30 Canadian Press News Update, brought to you by the Yukon Hospital Foundation.
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2: Now this update from the Canadian Press. There are 30 Canadians now missing following flash floods that swept through an area along the Nepal-Tibet border yesterday. The Nepal Tourism Board listed Canadians among more than 660 missing foreign nationals. Authorities say a combined 360 people are confirmed dead in Nepal and Tibet. Premier Christine Freshette says she considers U.S. President Donald Trump her primary opponent in the upcoming Quebec provincial election campaign. Freshette believes the fractured trade relationship between Canada and the U.S. will be a factor in the upcoming campaign, as it will affect the province's economy going forward. Powerful thunderstorms across Ontario and Quebec during the week of Canada Day caused close to $439 million in insured damage. Estimates from Catastrophe Indices and Quantification, which cover both property and vehicle claims, are offering a snapshot of the insurance market in the aftermath of the storms. From the Canadian Press, I'm Don Mitchell.
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0: Today, cloudy with a slight chance of showers this morning with a mix of sun and cloud by the afternoon and a high of 14. Tonight, a few clouds, a low of 4 degrees, and tomorrow, sunny with a high of 18. Let's take another quick peek at current conditions across the territory. Old Crow is 4 degrees. That is still the cold spot. Mainly sunny and 6 in Dawson. Mainly sunny and 9 degrees in Mayo. Faro is mostly cloudy and 8. 11 degrees in Carmax. Mostly cloudy and 8 degrees in Beaver Creek and in Burwash. Haines Junction is 9 degrees. Mostly cloudy and 9 in Teslin. Watson Lake, still the warm spot. Mostly cloudy and 12 degrees. Inuvik, mist and 5 degrees. And back here at the Whitehorse Airport, mostly cloudy and 9. Taylor Swift, It's Cruel Summer on the way next. And stick around because your lonely lyric is coming up right after that, right here on 96.1 The Rush.
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CKRW 96.1, The Rush online at CKRW.com. The voice of the Yukon since 69, rolling with Ryan on the Midday Grind. And it's time to qualify. It's time to find the next name into that weekly draw. It's the Lonely Lyric.

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1: 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Here it is for you one more time. You feel the eyes upon you as you're shaking off the cold. You pretend it doesn't bother you, but you just want to explode. Call me or text me if you know the answer to that lyrical passage. The first to get through with it is today's Thursday qualifier. More of the faves, the Yukon Craves, are on the way next on 96.1 The Rush.
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4: 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The Rock.

0: Did the answer to the lonely lyric, Bob Seger, turn the page?
1: You got it. Who's calling today?
0: Braden Pye.
1: Okay, your Thursday's qualifier. Good luck on Monday. We'll spin the wheel once we get Friday's name.
0: Awesome. Thank you, sir.
1: No worries, man. Take care. Bye-bye. You heard it here first. Braden getting through with the correct answer. That was Turn the Page, Bob Seger. I would have taken Metallica too, depending on who your artist of preference is. You know Patrick would have done the same as well. So Braden is your Thursday qualifier. We've got one more name to collect before we spin that wheel and find out who's taking home that Lonely Lyric prize pack. Fast approaching 12 noon here on The Grind. Woodcutter's Blanket are serving lunch throughout the week. Open Monday to Friday, 11:30 to late and 3 to late, Saturday and Sunday. That's 7 days a week. Check them out for delicious food and innovative craft beers made from only the finest ingredients right underneath those iconic two moose on the corner of 2nd and Strickland. Plugging you back into your soundtrack now. A few more before we touch base again at the top of the hour right here on 96.1. The Rush.
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0: CKRW 96.1 The Rush, 98.7 in the communities, a Yukon radio tradition since 1969, broadcasting from the corner of 4th and Elliott, downtown Whitehorse. Thank you to the glorious suns and the beaches before that, delivering us here into the noon hour on your Thursday afternoon. Mostly cloudy and 9 degrees at the Whitehorse Airport. More local weather on the way. I've also got your Yukon Nugget and your local artist spotlight coming up in this hour. But right now, it's time for your 12 p.m. Canadian Press News and Sports, brought to you by Red Fox Heavy Duty.
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2: From the National Newsroom of the Canadian Press, I'm Naira Ahmed. The federal government has tweaked its retaliatory tariffs on the United States following industry feedback. Late Wednesday evening, Finance Canada issued a statement saying it had been receiving feedback from Canadian industries and is making some adjustments to the list of counter tariffs. Canada's response was spelled out on Tuesday, including doubling tariffs on American steel and aluminum products to 50% and imposing tariffs ranging from 15 to 50% on hundreds of other U.S. exports, including clothing and apparel, appliances, and dairy products. Now, Finance Canada says to protect against broader economic harm, seafood and fish products have been removed from the list, but no further details were released. The federal government has published a batch of tenders seeking logistics and surveillance drones as the Army looks to build up its use of uncrewed systems.
3: The federal government has published a shopping list for 5 new types of drones the Canadian Army wants, from robots that can deliver cargo and munitions to troops to recon drones that can operate in the extreme cold temperatures of the Arctic. Alexander Salt with the Canadian Global Affairs Institute says these are among the first steps Canada is making to catch up to allies on the drone front.
4: Most of them are like a logical first step.
3: Canadian Army Commander Michael Wright has signaled a hard pivot is coming, saying last year he wants to flood the Army with drones. Kyle Duggan, the Canadian Press, Ottawa.
2: Longtime Quebec MP Alexander Boularis has officially resigned his Montreal seat this week to run for Quebec Solidaire.
5: A spokesperson for Boularis confirms the politician submitted his resignation as the MP for Rosemont-la-Petite-Patrie yesterday. Boularis represented the NDP for 15 years, but left the caucus to sit as an independent in April after he formally announced his plans to run provincially in Quebec. Boularis was the last remaining MP from the 2011 Orange Wave, which saw the NDP win 59 seats in Quebec and propel the party to official opposition status for the first and only time in its history. The election day is on October 5th. Diana Mussina, The Canadian Press.
2: And Canada's music community is grieving hard over the loss of country icon Dolly Parton.
6: Jolene, Jolene, Jolene, Jolene.
7: Shania Twain calls the Tennessee singer-songwriter her songwriting teacher and hero of grace and humility. Celine Dion says Parton was pure light with a kind heart and a generous spirit. Orville Peck got choked up during his concert in London as he praised Parton for making him feel welcome as a gay man in country music. Anne Murray says, "We have lost an angel." Parton died Tuesday at the age of 80 after a battle with cancer. Jason White, The Canadian Press.
2: This is the Canadian Press. In sports, Spencer Arrighetti will take the mound tonight in the finale of the Toronto Blue Jays series with the Kansas City Royals at Rogers Center. Noah Cameron starts for the Royals. Last night, Nathan Lucas hit a 3-run homer as Toronto shut out Kansas City 3-0 to snap the Royals' 9-game win streak. Canadian Bianca Andreescu's push to return to the U.S. Open continues this afternoon as she faces Slovenia's Tamara Zidanecic in the women's qualifying tournament. Meanwhile, Vancouver's Anna Wang, Calgary's Aphrodite Deng, and Brooke Henderson of Smith Falls, Ontario are all in the field as the FM Championship tees off today. And star quarterback Josh Allen will take the night off as his Buffalo Bills host the Pittsburgh Steelers in their preseason finale. There are three other preseason NFL games tonight as New England visits Cleveland, San Francisco travels to Las Vegas, and the Rams play the Chargers in an all Los Angeles showdown. From the Canadian Press, I'm Naira Ahmed.
0: 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For Dawson, Mayo, Pelly, Carmax, Faro, and Ross River today, cloudy with showers in Ross River and Faro. Sunny skies across the rest of the region with a high of 17. Tonight, cloudy conditions clearing overnight in Ross River and Faro with clear conditions across the rest of the region, a low of 0. And tomorrow, sunny in Ross River, Faro, Pelly, and Carmax. Increasing cloudiness in Mayo and Dawson with a slight chance of rain in the afternoon and a high of 18. For Watson Lake today, cloudy with a slight chance of showers this morning with periods of rain beginning this afternoon and a high of 13. Tonight, rain ending overnight, then cloudy with a low of 8 degrees. And tomorrow, cloudy, clearing in the afternoon with a high of 17. For Whitehorse, Teslin, Atlin, Haines Junction, and the KLR today, a mix of sun and cloud in the KLR and Haines Junction. Cloudy elsewhere with a slight chance of showers across the region, a high of 14. Tonight, clear in Haines Junction and the KLR. Clouds clearing overnight in Teslin. Cloudy in Whitehorse and Atlin with a slight chance of rain for Atlin and a low of 1 degree. And tomorrow, sunny region-wide with a high of 18. Taking another look at current conditions across the territory, Old Crow is still the cold spot at 4 degrees, mainly sunny and 6 in Dawson. Mayo is mainly sunny and 9 degrees, mostly cloudy and 8 degrees in Faro and in Beaver Creek as well as Burwash. Carmax is 11 degrees, Haines Junction is 9, mostly cloudy and 9 in Teslin. Watson Lake is still the warm spot, mostly cloudy and 12 degrees. Inuvik, light rain and 5 degrees. And back here at the Whitehorse Airport, mostly cloudy and 9 degrees. I got Somber, Charlotte Cardin, and Elijah Woods in Jamie Fine. That's your 3-pack on the way next on the Midday Grind.

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That's Charlotte Cardin with The Way We Touch on 96.1 The Rush. 12:17 p.m. on the clock, hanging out on a Thursday afternoon. Still mostly cloudy, now 10 degrees at the Whitehorse Airport. Ryan Pigeau with you here, and a heads up to those exploring the outdoors who were avoiding the Kluane Park and Reserve region. The closure for the Slims River Valley and Kluane National Park and Reserve due to a wolf showing aggression and habituation has been lifted. Parks Canada have conducted a thorough investigation into multiple reports of a lone juvenile wolf following people making contact with a person and property in the Canada Creek area of the valley. Trained staff located and identified the wolf based on its characteristics, presence in areas consistent with reported incidents, and demonstration of the same behavior. Sadly, the wolf was humanely put down this past weekend, an action that is only taken in situations of absolute necessity where there's evidence.

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0: 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Hanging out around 12:30 on the midday grind with your pal Ryan Pigeot. The Yukon, a land of ice, gold, and legends. 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
5: In 1897, the Yukon was legally part of the Northwest Territories, which had its capital in Regina. Since 1895, the Canadian federal government had been financing a sort of district government which had been administering the Yukon and its growing population of largely American miners. Clifford Sifton was the federal minister responsible for the NWT. He took his role seriously and wasn't going to be pushed around by any territorial government under his jurisdiction. In 1897, without informing Sifton, the NWT government sent its agent to Dawson to impose an annual license fee of $2,000 on each drinking establishment. This move so angered Clifford Sifton that he announced the Yukon would be made into a separate district under his authority. The premier of the NWT, Frederick Haltane, was equally angered. He wrote to Sifton accusing him of overruling his authority and invading the self-government rights of the NWT. The protest fell on deaf ears, and the power over the liquor trade was transferred to the Commissioner and Council of the Yukon. That winter, the Yukon Act was drawn up and debated in the House of Commons. It was almost a duplicate of the NWT Act, which had been passed in 1871. The notable exception was that unlike the NWT, where the chief executive officer was the lieutenant governor, the Yukon's chief officer would be called commissioner and report directly to Clifford Sifton. In addition, the territorial council would be appointed, not elected as in the NWT. At the time, Sifton said 90% of the people in the Yukon were foreigners, so the Canadian federal government was going to run the show. The Yukon Act, creating the new territory, was passed by the House of Commons and the Senate on June 13, 1898. It's difficult to say when the Yukon would have become a territory unto itself, had the Northwest Territories not decided to profit from the lucrative booze business during the early days of the gold rush.
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CKRW 96.1 The Rush. That was Billy Ann with Crush right here on your midday grind as we make our way through the noon hour. Just after 12:30 on that clock, mostly cloudy and 9 degrees at the Whitehorse Airport. 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Milk thistle, glutathione, NAD, NAC, ALA, berberine, Tutka, and dandelion tea. 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I got Ed Sheeran, One Republic, and more of today's best music, including your local artist spotlight, all on the way before the end of the hour right here on 96.1 The Rush.

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0: rocking the Yukon's airways for over 55 years. It's the voice of the Yukon since 1969. You're rolling with Ryan on the Midday Grind just after 12:45 on the clock, which means it's time for our Skills Canada Yukon Local Artist Spotlight. It's time to put yet another local legend front and center. Today's featured artist is the Canucks. A true piece of Canadian music history, the Canucks formed in Vancouver way back in 1955. This trio featuring Ed Isaac, Ray Park, and Red Lewis started out as a rock and roll and rockabilly act, even cutting singles in the early 60s. After a stint in the California-Nevada circuit and even touring with the USO alongside Bob Hope, the band made an influential move north, becoming affectionately known as the grandfathers of Yukon music. They became fixtures here in the north, leaving a lasting legacy in our music culture. 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Over their decades-long career, the Canucks have shared the stage with legends like Waylon Jennings and Loretta Lynn. They are a testament to Canadian musical endurance and an absolute legend here in the north. 1 o'clock is just around the corner on the Midday Grind, but first it's your local artist spotlight powered by Skills Canada Yukon. Today it's the Canucks with Spell of the Yukon on 96.1 The Rush.
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0: A celebration of life for Carrie Huff will take place at McBride Museum on Friday, August 28th at 3 p.m. If you were among the 200 students who received a tie from Carrie, Huff Daddy, we'd love to see you wearing it.
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0: Harry Styles, that is American Girl. Some Miles Smith before that. Nice to meet you. Only on 96.1 The Rush, the Yukon's home base for all of today's best music, the stuff that keeps you moving. Ryan Peugeot hanging with you here. It's mostly cloudy and 10 degrees at the Whitehorse Airport, 1 p.m. on your midday grind. And your Canadian press news and sports are standing by.
1: From the National Newsroom of the Canadian Press, I'm Naira Ahmed. The federal government has tweaked its retaliatory tariffs on the United States following industry feedback. Late Wednesday evening, Finance Canada issued a statement saying it had been receiving feedback from Canadian industries and is making some adjustments to the list of counter tariffs. Canada's response was spelled out on Tuesday, including doubling tariffs on American steel and aluminum products to 50% and imposing tariffs ranging from 15 to 50% on hundreds of other U.S. exports, including clothing and apparel, appliances, and dairy products. Now, Finance Canada says to protect against broader economic harm, seafood and fish products have been removed from the list, but no further details were released. The federal government has published a batch of tenders seeking logistics and surveillance drones as the Army looks to build up its use of uncrewed systems.
2: The federal government has published a shopping list for five new types of drones the Canadian Army wants, from robots that can deliver cargo and munitions to troops to recon drones that can operate in the extreme cold temperatures of the Arctic. Alexander Salt with the Canadian Global Affairs Institute says these are among the first steps Canada is making to catch up to allies on the drone front.
3: Most of them are like a logical first step.
2: Canadian Army Commander Michael Wright has signaled a hard pivot is coming, saying last year he wants to flood the Army with drones. Kyle Duggan, the Canadian Press, Ottawa.
1: Longtime Quebec MP Alexander Boularis has officially resigned his Montreal seat this week to run for Quebec Solidaire.
4: A spokesperson for Boularis confirms the politician submitted his resignation as the MP for Rosemont-la-Petite-Patrie yesterday. Boularis represented the NDP for 15 years, but left the caucus to sit as an independent in April after he formally announced his plans to run provincially in Quebec. Boularis was the last remaining MP from the 2011 Orange Wave, which saw the NDP win 59 seats in Quebec and propel the party to official opposition status for the first and only time in its history. The election day is on October 5th. Diana Mussina, The Canadian Press.
1: And Canada's music community is grieving hard over the loss of country icon Dolly Parton.
5: Jolene, Jolene, Jolene, Jolene.
6: Shania Twain calls the Tennessee singer-songwriter her songwriting teacher and hero of grace and humility. Celine Dion says Parton was pure light with a kind heart and a generous spirit. Orville Peck got choked up during his concert in London as he praised Parton for making him feel welcome as a gay man in country music. Anne Murray says, "We have lost an angel." Parton died Tuesday at the age of 80 after a battle with cancer. Jason White, The Canadian Press.
1: This is the Canadian Press. In sports, Spencer Arrighetti will take the mound tonight in the finale of the Toronto Blue Jays series with the Kansas City Royals at Rogers Centre. Noah Cameron starts for the Royals. Last night, Nathan Lucas hit a three-run homer as Toronto shut out Kansas City 3-0 to snap the Royals' nine-game win streak. Canadian Bianca Andreescu's push to return to the U.S. Open continues this afternoon as she faces Slovenia's Tamara Zidanecic in the women's qualifying tournament. Meanwhile, Vancouver's Anna Wang, Calgary's Aphrodite Deng, and Brooke Henderson of Smith Falls, Ontario are all in the field as the FM Championship tees off today. And star quarterback Josh Allen will take the night off as his Buffalo Bills host the Pittsburgh Steelers in their preseason finale. There are three other preseason NFL games tonight as New England visits Cleveland, San Francisco travels to Las Vegas, and the Rams play the Chargers in an all-Los Angeles showdown. From the Canadian Press, I'm Naira Ahmed.
0: 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For for Dawson, Mayo, Pelly, Carmax, Faro, and Ross River today. Cloudy with showers in Ross River and Faro. Sunny skies across the rest of the region with a high of 17. Tonight, cloudy conditions clearing overnight in Ross River and Faro with clear conditions across the rest of the region, a low of 0. And tomorrow, sunny in Ross River, Faro, Pelly, and Carmax. Increasing cloudiness in Mayo and Dawson with a slight chance of rain in the afternoon and a high of 18. For Watson Lake today, cloudy with a slight chance of showers this morning with periods of rain beginning this afternoon and a high of 13. Tonight, rain ending overnight, then cloudy with a low of 8 degrees. And tomorrow, cloudy, clearing in the afternoon with a high of 17. For Whitehorse, Teslin, Atlin, Haines Junction, and the KLR today, a mix of sun and cloud in the KLR and Haines Junction. Cloudy elsewhere with a slight chance of showers across the region, a high of 14. Tonight, clear in Haines Junction and the KLR. Clouds clearing overnight in Teslin. Cloudy in Whitehorse and Atlin with a slight chance of rain for Atlin and a low of 1 degree. And tomorrow, sunny region-wide with a high of 18. Taking another look at current conditions across the territory, Old Crow is 4 degrees. That is the cold spot. Mainly sunny and 11 in Dawson and in Mayo. Faro is mostly cloudy and 10 degrees. 12 degrees in Carmax, 9 degrees in Beaver Creek. Burwash is partly cloudy and 8. Haines Junction is also 9 degrees, mostly cloudy and 9 in Teslin. Watson Lake, mostly cloudy and 13. That is the warm spot. Inuvik, cloudy and 6 degrees. And back here at the White Horse Airport, mostly cloudy and 10 degrees. I got Rima and Selena up next with Calm Down to kick things off in this hour on 96.1 The Rush.

0: 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That guy in Sweden who's somehow getting our signal.
1: Hi, hi, Trader Time. Ifta, do I ever have a list for you?
0: 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The

Time Machine, a new one from Talk right here on 96.1 The Rush, your Thursday afternoon soundtrack. It's the Midday Grind. I'm Ryan Peugeot hanging alongside you just after 1:15 p.m. And it's hard to believe, but the countdown to the end of summer is officially on. If you're trying to squeeze in a few more workouts before the season wraps up, just a quick heads up from our friends at the CGC. 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

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That's 4386 for more information. I got some Temper City. It's Self-Aware on the way next on this station that plays all the faves the Yukon craves. 96.1, The Rush.

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0: 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Making our way through the 1 o'clock hour this afternoon on the Midday Grind. Ryan Peugeot hanging with you just after 1:30 on the clock. Mostly cloudy, still 10 degrees at the Whitehorse Airport. That time and temperature is brought to you by the Kwanlin Dunn Cultural Center. The Chicat Artists in Residency continues at the Kwanlin Dunn Cultural Center until the end of this week. You can visit the culture cabins to meet Indigenous artists and enjoy live art demonstrations. The culture cabins, located between the KDCC and the Yukon River, are open Monday to Friday from 10 to 4 p.m. until tomorrow, August 28th. The Kwanlin Dunn Cultural Center is open to the public from Monday to Saturday, 9 a.m. to 5 p.m. Visit KwanlinDunnCulturalCenter.com or visit their Facebook page for all of your up-to-date information on exhibits and workshops happening this season. A few more before we catch up again at the end of the hour. Professor Puth is on the way. Charlie, that is, with One Call Away, right here on the Midday Grind, CKRW 96.1. The Rush.
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0: 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The last song you just heard, that was Alex Sampson with Pretty Baby. Just after 1:45 on your Thursday afternoon. And heads up, mark your calendar for tomorrow. Wrap up the first week of school with great beats and tasty eats. Head on down to Rotary Park this Friday. 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Your 2 p.m. hour of today's best music is coming up just around the corner. More tunes. Before we get there, I got B.O.B. and Haley Williams, some T-Swift, and more on the way next on 96.1 The Rush.
1: Of another amazing set of Rush music. If the next song seems long, it's probably because the DJ had to use the bathroom.
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0: Ah, yes, there she goes. Sixpence, none the richer. We got our way back Wednesday. We got our throwback Thursday. Maybe a freaky Friday tomorrow. I don't know. That was There She Goes, bringing us into the 2 p.m. hour on your midday grind, hanging out on CKRW 96.1 The Rush. Checking the weather for you quickly. Mostly cloudy and 10 degrees. It has not changed in a few hours. I got more local weather on the way in just a few, but right now it's time for your 2 p.m. Canadian Press News Update, brought to you by Jackpot, Lotto, and Smoke.
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2: Prepaid phone minutes?
1: Yup.
2: Cash?
1: Definitely. There's an ATM, and they also do check cashing.
2: A hunting license?
1: Sure thing.
2: Fishing license?
1: I think you're catching on.
2: I see what you did there.
1: You can also fax and photo at Jackpot, Lotto, and Smoke. And of course, Lotto and Smoke are right in the name. Come get what you're looking for at Jackpot, Lotto, and Smoke on the corner of 3rd Ave and Elliott.
3: Now this update from the Canadian Press. Prime Minister Mark Carney says Canadians know Lake Ontario will always be known by its original name. U.S. President Donald Trump signed an executive order today changing it to Lake America. The Union for American Air Traffic Controllers acknowledges allegations two of its members left work early shortly before a crash involving an Air Canada flight. The regional jet crashed at New York's LaGuardia Airport in March, killing the two pilots. The Pentagon is pressing U.S. allies at NATO to prove they're stepping up defense of Europe. The U.S. has begun cutting the forces it has in Europe. Future cuts will depend on how effectively European allies and Canada respond to a U.S. demand to overhaul NATO. Star Winnipeg Jets goaltender Connor Hellebuck has asked to be traded. He's the latest in a series of high-profile American players looking for exits from Canadian NHL teams. From the Canadian Press, I'm Jason White.
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0: For Dawson, Mayo, Pelly, CarMax, Faro, and Ross River today, cloudy with showers in Ross River and Faro. Sunny skies across the rest of the region with a high of 17. Tonight, cloudy conditions clearing overnight in Ross River and Faro, with clear conditions across the rest of the region and a low of 0. And tomorrow, sunny in Ross River, Faro, Pelly, and CarMax. Increasing cloudiness in Mayo and Dawson, with a slight chance of rain in the afternoon and a high of 18. For Watson Lake, cloudy. Today, cloudy, slight chance of showers this morning. Periods of rain beginning this afternoon. That's the important information, with a high of 13. Tonight, rain ending overnight, then cloudy with a low of 8 degrees. And tomorrow, cloudy, clearing in the afternoon with a high of 17. For Whitehorse, Teslin, Atlin, Haines Junction, and the KLR today, a mix of sun and cloud in the KLR and Haines Junction. Cloudy elsewhere with a slight chance of showers across the region and a high of 14. Tonight, clear in Haines Junction and the KLR. Clouds clearing overnight in Teslin. Cloudy in Whitehorse and Atlin, with a slight chance of rain for Atlin and a low of 1 degree. And tomorrow, sunny region-wide with a high of 18. Taking a look at current conditions across the territory, Old Crow is the cold spot at 5 degrees, mainly sunny and 13 in Dawson and in Mayo. Mostly cloudy, 12 degrees in Faro. CarMax is the warm spot now at 14. Mostly cloudy and 9 in Beaver Creek and in Burwash. Haines Junction is 11 degrees, mostly cloudy and 10 in Teslin. Light rain in Watson Lake, 12 degrees. Also light rain in Inuvik, 6 degrees there. And back here at the Whitehorse Airport, mostly cloudy and 10 degrees.
5: 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We didn't fact check that. 96.1, The Rush.

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Mostly cloudy, now 11 degrees at the White Horse Airport as we make our way through the 2 p.m. hour on your midday grind. Just after 2:30 on the clock, it's Ryan Peugeot hanging with you here. And that time and temperature is brought to you by Panago Pizza. 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It's Zara Larsson. I got Midnight Sun on the way next on the Midday Grind on 96.1 The Rush.

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0: Took a plane to Ibiza right here on your community connection, CKRW 96.1. The Rush, hanging out on a Thursday afternoon. It's the midday grind. Ryan Pigeau with you just after 2:45 on the clock. And if you're looking for something fun, exciting, and totally unique to do with the whole family this weekend, Maker Faire Yukon is back at the KDCC. Mark your calendars for August 29th and 30th. That is this Saturday and Sunday. 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I've got Tame Impala and Preston Pablo both on the way next, and your 3 p.m. hour is just around the corner. That means your Rush ride home is set to kick off anytime. Faith Star will be in here for that, so stay tuned. 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

lucky. I guess I could have just said we're Yukoners. 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

Mostly cloudy and 11 degrees in downtown Whitehorse. Here is the rest of your rush weather provided by Environment Canada. For Dawson, Mayo Pelly, CarMax, Faro, and Ross River today, cloudy with showers for Ross River and Faro, sunny for the rest of the region, high of 17. Cloudy tonight, clearing overnight for Ross River and for Faro, low of 0. And tomorrow, sunny in Ross River, Faro, Pelly, and CarMax, increasing cloudiness for Dawson and Mayo with a slight chance of rain in the afternoon and a high of 18 degrees. For Watson Lake today, cloudy, slight chance of showers and a high of 13. Rain ending overnight tonight, then cloudy and a low of 8. And tomorrow, cloudy, clearing in the afternoon and a high of 17. For Whitehorse, Teslin, Atlin, Haines Junction, and the KLR today, mix of sun and cloud for the junction and KLR, cloudy elsewhere with a slight chance of showers across the region, high of 14. Tonight, clear in Haines Junction and the KLR, clouds clearing overnight in Teslin, cloudy for Whitehorse and Atlin with a slight chance of rain for Atlin and a low of 1, and tomorrow, sunny for southern Yukon and a high of 18 degrees. Taking a look across the territory at current temps and conditions, Old Crow's at 6, Dawson mainly sunny and 14, Mayo partly cloudy and 15, Faro cloudy and 13, CarMax at 14, Beaver Creek mostly cloudy and 12, Burwash partly cloudy and 10, Haines Junction at 13, Teslin mostly cloudy and 10, Watson Lake light rain shower and 11, Inuvik light rain and 6, and at the Whitehorse Airport mostly cloudy and 11 degrees. Hi, happy Thursday, hanging with Faith Star. It is your rush ride home. We are on the way home until 8 o'clock tonight, to be exact. Let's go ahead and get this party started with Pino and Loeb and Jordan. 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

0: Yukon's hit station 96.1, The Rush, Flo Rida, I Cry. No crying on Thursdays. It's almost the weekend. Just another day and a bit to go. We got this. You're hanging out with Faith Star on your Rush ride home in your 3 o'clock music hour, which is brought to you by Hurlburt Enterprises. Lots of land in this beautiful territory. Lots of it is also not connected to any grid. If you are built for remote living, choosing the right components for off-grid building systems happens to be Hurlburt Enterprises' specialty. 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Because it's Thursday, here comes a little lecture regarding Trader Time. We only have today's Trader Time and tomorrow's left before the weekend. So if you have a garage sale coming up this weekend and you want the Yukon to be there, make sure you call Trader Time before 2:30 tomorrow afternoon so your message gets played before the weekend because we're not here. 867-471-9939. We're going to get your Thursday Trader Time started in a few.
1: It's not much of a tale, but I'm sort of attached to it.
0: Of an Eeyore today. Rest in peace, Peter Cullen. I'm sad. But Eeyore was also sad, and he was also very cute. One of my favorite characters of all time. It is time to get cute with your Humane Society Pet Report, brought to you by the feed store Pet Junction.
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0: CKRW 96.1, The Rush, Daft Punk with One More Time. Did you know that song came out 25 years ago? Oh my gosh, in 2001. Where does time go? Well, I will say it's almost 3:30 on your Rush Ride Home with Faith Star, and it's time for Trader Time, Yukon's iconic buy, sell, and trade program. 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
10: 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I have a 1995 mobile home, two-bedroom, two-bathroom with lots of upgrades. It's in great shape. It's ready to be moved off my property.
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10: 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Thank you.
12: Well, good afternoon, Trader Time. I wanted to let you know that all I have left now to sell is the heater, little electric heater, and a cooler, a Coleman cooler, and a TV, a Samsung TV, 45-inch, good shape, works. I just updated to a smart TV, and I have some camping gear, an assortment of camping gear, and one pair of capris. They're probably about a size, Lululemon. They're brand new, never been worn. They're probably about a size 6 or 8. And my phone number is 633-4149. Thank you. Bye.
0: That's it for Trader Time voicemails today. If you'd rather text Trader Time instead of call, please text your listing to 867-667-7891 with the words Trader Time in your message and how long you want your ad repeated for. 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First one says, I have teacher resources for grades 1 to 9, cost $6,700. 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And the next message says, I have a A2031 Fiat, blown motor. 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
1: Yukon's hit station, 96.1 The Rush, Loud Luxury with Crash. Here's a rando rapid fire question for a, what day is it? Thursday. Anyways, what time does your afternoon crash usually start if you deal with that? I do every single day, and it's usually, love this for me, right before my show. Don't we love that so much? My barista does, because they can definitely rely on me being there in the cafe before 3 p.m. every day. At least I'm consistent. Let me know what time your afternoon crash happens if you experience one. And if you don't, how do you avoid that? You spread your wisdom. 867-667-7891. 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
6: They say the holy water's watered down, and this town's lost its faith. Our colors will fade eventually, so if our time is running out, day after day, we'll make the mundane a masterpiece. Oh my, my, oh my, my love. I take one look at you, you're taking me out.

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1: From the National Newsroom of the Canadian Press, I'm Jason White. The U.S. has withdrawn demands that Canada shelve French language protections as part of future trade talks. Canada-U.S. Trade Minister Dominic Leblanc also acknowledged demands to remove French language labels from products were not part of the latest round of negotiations. Leblanc told Radio-Canada today that the U.S. had identified French language labels as a trade irritant in the past. U.S. President Donald Trump has signed an executive order to rename Lake Ontario as Lake America. He also repeated his claims Canada and Canadians have treated the U.S. unfairly.
2: People oftentimes, they'll ask me, who's the worst to deal with on trade? And I said, that's easy, Canada. They are the worst to trade, and they feel entitled, and just we can't have that.
1: Prime Minister Mark Carney says Canadians know that Lake Ontario will always be known by its original name. Global Affairs Canada says it's sending 5 consular officials to support Canadians affected by Nepal's deadly flash floods. Foreign Affairs Minister Anita Anand says 30 Canadians and permanent residents are missing. More than 390 people have been killed in Nepal and China, and more than 1,400 others are unaccounted for. Quebecers will head to the polls October 5th. The coalition Avenir Quebec is seeking another mandate after 8 years in power. Alberta Premier Danielle Smith is set to take part in a virtual town hall on AI data centers. The government's telling Albertans tonight how it's attracting and regulating the major computing facilities. But the opposition NDP says there shouldn't be any new ones until stricter rules are put in place. British Columbia health officials say vaccine misinformation promoted by American officials is stoking unnecessary fears about vaccines that are proven to work. Provincial health officer Dr. Bonnie Henry says U.S. President Donald Trump's recent order to split the measles, mumps, and rubella vaccine ignores the evidence about its safety.
3: So I really encourage people to get credible information from sources that are not politically biased.
1: Both Canada and the U.S. have seen increases in measles cases in 2025 and this year, including a cluster of cases in northeastern B.C. last June. One of the whales from shuttered Niagara Falls, Ontario tourist attraction Marineland has died after being sent to Chicago's Shedd Aquarium.
4: Pikachu, who was blind in one eye and had trouble socializing, showed early signs of progress in the days after the trip, but blood samples taken Tuesday concerned caretakers that she was dehydrated. Pikachu died as aquarium attendants tried to revitalize her with food and medicine. Marineland closed in 2024 after 20 whales died at the Canadian park since 2019. Canada has tried to find new homes for the remaining whales before they would be euthanized. I'm Lisa Dwyer.
1: This is the Canadian Press. In sports, star goaltender Connor Hellebuck wants out of Winnipeg. He says he privately asked the Jets for a trade months ago. He's now going public as training camp gets closer. The Toronto Blue Jays close out their series tonight with the Kansas City Royals. Jays are entering the contest 3 games behind Cleveland for the last American League wildcard spot. Canadian striker Olivia Smith has been named Young Player of the Year by England's Professional Footballers Association after her first season with Arsenal. The 22-year-old from Whitby, Ontario, says knowing the honor is voted on by her peers makes it even more special.
5: I feel so much respect. Obviously, you're playing against these girls week in and week out, and having them vote for you as Young Player of the Year, that just shows so much respect. So it's just a really great feeling.
1: This is the second year in a row Smith has won the award. She's only the second female player to accomplish that. From the Canadian Press, I'm Jason White.
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0: 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For Dawson, Mayo Pelly, CarMax, Faro, and Ross River today. Cloudy with showers for Ross River and Faro. Sunny for the rest of the region, high of 17. Cloudy tonight, clearing overnight for Ross River and for Faro. Low of 0, and tomorrow, sunny in Ross River, Faro, Pelly, and CarMax. Increasing cloudiness for Dawson and Maya with a slight chance of rain in the afternoon and a high of 18 degrees. For Watson Lake today, cloudy, slight chance of showers and a high of 13. Rain ending overnight tonight, then cloudy and a low of 8. And tomorrow, cloudy, clearing in the afternoon and a high of 17. For Whitehorse, Teslin, Atlin, Haines Junction, and the KLR today, mix of sun and cloud for the junction and KLR, cloudy elsewhere with a slight chance of showers across the region, high of 14. Tonight, clear in Haines Junction and the KLR, clouds clearing overnight in Teslin, cloudy for Whitehorse and Atlin with a slight chance of rain for Atlin and a low of 1, and tomorrow, sunny for southern Yukon and a high of 18 degrees. Taking a look across the territory at current temps and conditions, Old Crow's at 6, Dawson mainly sunny and 14, Mayo partly cloudy and 15, Faro cloudy and 13, CarMax at 14, Beaver Creek mostly cloudy and 12, Burwash partly cloudy and 10, Haines Junction at 13, Teslin mostly cloudy and 10, Watson Lake light rain shower and 11, Inuvik light rain and 6, and at the Whitehorse Airport mostly cloudy and 11 degrees.

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You know what's really funny? When I Google Somber, the first question that comes up is Somber a Nepo baby? Leave the poor guy alone. He may have a famous dad, Andy Boos, who is like this massive charity event organizer homeboy. But Somber himself, I will stand by this forever. He is so talented. That was Back to Friends on 96.1 The Rush. I hope you're having a lovely Thursday afternoon hanging out with Faith Star in your 4 o'clock music hour now, which is brought to you by KFC Whitehorse. If you're looking for a little afternoon pick-me-up off of the depths of the floor emotionally, you know what I mean? Head on over to KFC and try out their new Quench drink menu featuring a full lineup of fresh drinks, including the latest iced lattes made with smooth cold brew. The new lineup includes an iced caramel, an iced mocha, and the classic iced latte, perfect for your next coffee break. KFC Whitehorse on 2nd Avenue is open for dine-in and takeout until 9, and their drive-thru is open until 11 p.m. 7 days a week. Call ahead for pickup 668-5900. Coming up very soon, we have your road report going right into your second last chance this week to qualify for those two free meals from Whitehorse McDonald's with your double shot. More on that later. Right now, time to really pick ourselves off of the ground and

0: and all of the surrounding mountains. Lots of deciduous trees here, so it's also a great trail to view the amazing fall colors. 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

0: 96.1 The Rush. Tyler Shaw, Run to You. You are on your Rush ride home with Faith Star. Of course, it's about to hit 4:30, and that means we're going to take a look at the Yukon highways and roads with your afternoon road report. After that, we have your double shot. Two back-to-back songs will play by the exact same artist. Could be a band, could be a group. If you think you know who sings those songs today, call or text 867-667-7891. First correct answer will be entered into Friday's grand prize draw, where you can win those two free extra value meal coupons from White Horse McDonald's. So get ready for that. Your Thursday double shot coming up really shortly. But right now, make sure your seatbelts are buckled, you are driving to the speed limit, and that your vehicle lights are on as well. 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
0: 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Drivers are reminded that the speed limit in school zones and near playgrounds is 30 kilometers an hour. 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The South Canal Road is closed today from kilometer 118 to 130 until 6 p.m. August 26th for culvert replacement work. Travelers should plan ahead and expect no access during this period. Please give crews the space they need to complete the work safely, and remember that road conditions can change quickly, so check 511yukon.ca for the latest. Heads up, White Horse, work is planned along the Alaska Highway in a couple of spots over the coming weeks. Starting this week, crews will be working on trail improvements along the Alaska Highway near Hillcrest and near the Robert Service Way intersection. Then next week, crews will be repairing sections of the Alaska Highway between 2 Mile and Crestview. This work will involve patching in some parts and resurfacing in others. For folks driving in the area, a few important safety reminders. Slow down when you are in a construction zone, obey all flaggers, and leave extra time for your commute or journey across town. You can find updates on Yukon Highways and Public Works social media. Other advisories: until August 28th, crews are repairing sections of the concrete deck on the Tokini River Bridge. Traffic is reduced to a single lane between 7 a.m. and 7 p.m. to allow crews to conduct the work safely. The bridge will fully reopen overnight. Flaggers are on site to safely guide traffic through the work zone and help keep vehicles moving. If you're traveling through the area, please allow a little extra time for your commute. Construction is active across the territory in all construction zones. Follow speed restrictions, posted signs, and pilot vehicles. Currently active bridge maintenance operations on Frenchman Lake Road in both directions at Kelly Creek Bridge. Be prepared to stop equipment and persons and expect traffic delays. Bridge maintenance operations on Highway 1 at the Teslin River Bridge at Johnson's Crossing, kilometer 1296. Lanes alternating, be prepared to stop equipment and persons. Expect traffic delays with one lane alt traffic, speed reductions, and temp traffic signals in place. For the latest info on road conditions, visit 511yukon.ca. And for more updates, follow Yukon Highways and Public Works on Facebook.
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0: There you go. Your Thursday double shot brought to you by Whitehorse McDonald's. It's Faith Star. You just heard two back-to-back songs by the exact same musical act. Thought this one may be a little tricky today, but you outsmarted me again, UConn. Kylie Minogue was the star of your double shot. Throwing it back to 1988, when 20-year-old Kylie Minogue becomes the youngest female artist to land a number one album in the UK, when her debut, Kylie, claims the top spot on August 27th. Her record stands until 2003, when 18-year-old Avril Lavigne goes to number one with Let Go. As an Avril fan, I thought that was quite interesting. And lots of you are Kylie Minogue fans, because lots of you got it right, but the fastest answer came from Celeste. So Celeste, congratulations. You are in the draw for tomorrow, and that's when we'll find out who the big winner is of the two free extra value meal coupons from Whitehorse McDonald's. One last shot to get into the double shot draw, so make sure you're listening tomorrow in your 4 o'clock hour on your ride home. Creeping up to five, hanging out with Faith, and it's time to see what's going on in the city of Whitehorse.
1: Time for What's Going On in the City, brought to you by the City of Whitehorse.
0: New regulations for short-term rentals come into effect October 1st in Whitehorse. The regulations are included in the city's new zoning bylaw adopted in May. As part of the implementation of the new regulations, the city is updating the business license bylaw to establish requirements for short-term rental operators to have a business license and making associated changes to the fees and charges bylaw and the housing development incentives policy. Visit whitehorse.ca/meetings to read the administrative report on the implementation of short-term rental regulations. 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